0: New country from Chris Jansen. That one's called Me and a Beer. On Taste of Country Nights with Evan Paul. What would you do if this happened to you? Someone ordered an urn off Amazon, which I guess it sounds weird, but where else would you get an urn? That sounds like it'd be cool. When the urn showed up, it had ashes in it already. Someone else's ashes were in the urn. Amazon apologized and said the urn had come through a third-party seller and assigned a team to determine how to handle the remains that were in the urn with dignity. Could you imagine opening that Amazon package with someone else's ashes in the urn? Wow.
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3: Lots of clouds and muggy out there through your nighttime hours, but mainly dry, lows upper 60s to around 70. For Thursday, partly sunny, warm and humid, highs 83 to 85 with widely scattered, mainly afternoon showers and thunder showers popping up. Scattered late day showers and storms more likely later Friday, highs near 82. 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

0: New country there from Zach Top. That one's called South of Sanity on Taste of Country Nights. 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I tried to buy a bell pepper at the store the other day. It was $2 for one bell pepper. 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
18: Lots of clouds and muggy out there through your nighttime hours, but mainly dry, lows upper 60s to around 70. For Thursday, partly sunny, warm and humid, highs 83 to 85 with widely scattered, mainly afternoon showers and thundershowers popping up. Scattered late day showers and storms more likely later Friday, highs near 82. 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And I'm Chief Meteorologist Patrick Hoare.
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2: ABC News, I'm Dave Packard. New airstrikes on Iran. A U.S. official says a military site was targeted that was believed to pose a threat to U.S. forces and commercial maritime traffic in the Strait of Hormuz. Iranian attack drones also targeted. This after Iran state media says the country sent their terms for a peace deal to the U.S. that would keep Iran in control of the strait. President Trump says that's a non-starter.
3: They're negotiating on fumes. But we'll see what happens. Maybe we have to go back and finish it. Maybe we don't.
2: That delicate recovery effort continues at this hour to find nine missing employees after a deadly chemical tank implosion at a Longview, Washington state paper mill. Two people are confirmed dead. Homeland Security Secretary Mark Wayne Mullen says his department's considering cutting Customs and Border Protection staffing at so-called sanctuary city airports that would include the nation's busiest airports. Former U.S. Attorney General Pam Bondi revealing she's battling thyroid cancer. Bondi undergoing treatment. This is ABC News.
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0: New country there. That's Corey Kent featuring Co Wetzel. It's called Rocky Mountain Low. On Taste of Country Nights with Evan Paul, a former McDonald's manager is facing charges for putting French fries in their mouth before serving them. I swear you can't make this stuff up. 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She's charged with disturbing food with a harmful substance and is scheduled for arraignment on June 5th. Now, if you're low-key like me wondering how she got caught, yeah, she took a video of it and posted it on her Facebook and Snapchat. Yeah, not so smart.
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4: Lots of clouds and muggy out there through your nighttime hours, but mainly dry, lows upper 60s to around 70. For Thursday, partly sunny, warm and humid, highs 83 to 85 with widely scattered, mainly afternoon showers and thunder showers popping up. Scattered late day showers and storms more likely later Friday, highs near 82. 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

0: New country there. That's Hardy featuring Tim McGraw, Eric Church, and Morgan Wallen. That's a lot of people. That one's called MacArthur on Taste of Country Nights. It's Evan Paul getting a look at what's trending in country music at tasteofcountry.com. If you missed it, Lainey Wilson quietly got married last week, and we've done some digging. We got some up-close pictures of her ring. 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You gotta check this thing out, man. 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
15: Lots of clouds and muggy out there through your nighttime hours, but mainly dry, lows upper 60s to around 70. For Thursday, partly sunny, warm and humid, highs 83 to 85 with widely scattered, mainly afternoon showers and thunder showers popping up. Scattered late day showers and storms more likely later Friday, highs near 82. 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
2: ABC News, I'm Dave Packer. New U.S. airstrikes on Iran. CENTCOM says forces shooting down four Iranian attack drones posing a threat to the Strait of Hormuz, as well as an Iranian ground station that was about to launch a fifth drone. And Iran's terms for a peace deal, where would they keep control of the strait? President Trump says that's a non-starter.
3: They're negotiating on fumes, but we'll see what happens. Maybe we have to go back and finish it. Maybe we don't.
2: An urgent recovery effort for victims in the deadly toxic chemical release at a Washington state factory. Two people are confirmed dead, nine unaccounted for. Uganda closing its border with the Congo in an effort to curb the Ebola outbreak. Nearly 1,000 suspected cases there and about 220 people believed to have died. Green Bay Packers running back Josh Jacobs is being investigated for domestic abuse allegations. Jacobs was released from a Wisconsin jail earlier today. He was taken into custody on Tuesday on allegations of strangulation, suffocation, and other offenses. This is ABC News.
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0: New country there from Luke Bryan. Perfect for the summer. That's called Country and She Knows It. And Luke Bryan knows what he's doing. He hung on to that song to release just in time for summer, he told me. It's Evan Paul on the radio. And just when you thought, man, I could use some extra money. Everything costs money. 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
26: Lots of clouds and muggy out there through your nighttime hours, but mainly dry, lows upper 60s to around 70. For Thursday, partly sunny, warm and humid, highs 83 to 85 with widely scattered, mainly afternoon showers and thundershowers popping up. Scattered late day showers and storms more likely later Friday, highs near 82. Vitruvian.

0: summer. It's finally time to walk outside, hear the birds, and say, oh my God, it's freaking hot. 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
1: That is brand new country from Flatland Calvary. It's called Never Coming Back on Taste of Country Nights. I thought when people were stealing catalytic converters, I thought that was like the extreme, but now apparently airbag thefts are on the rise. 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They're not gonna take anything else. They're gonna professionally take out your airbag. 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I'll just put a grocery bag in its place. I'm not spending that money.
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14: Lots of clouds and muggy out there through your nighttime hours, but mainly dry, lows upper 60s to around 70. For Thursday, partly sunny, warm and humid, highs 83 to 85 with widely scattered, mainly afternoon showers and thundershowers popping up. Scattered late day showers and storms more likely later Friday, highs near 82. 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
2: ABC News, I'm Dave Packer. An urgent recovery effort to find the 9 missing employees after a chemical explosion at a Washington State paper mill. Cowlitz Fire and Rescue Chief Scott Goldstein.
3: We have declared this incident a transition from rescue to recovery as of this morning.
2: 2 people have died. New U.S. airstrikes in southern Iran. CENTCOM says Iranian attack drones were shot down and a drone base was targeted. A U.S. official calling the strikes measured and purely defensive. A Google engineer is accused by federal prosecutors of making over $1 million using insider information to allegedly bet on what users would search. Multiple sources tell us the Justice Department launching a criminal investigation into E. Jean Carroll, the former Elle magazine columnist who accused President Trump of sexual assault. 90-degree heat used to be pretty rare across Europe, but the continent right now baking in a pre-summer heat wave at the Eiffel Tower. They're misting tourists. This is ABC News.
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1: Jason Aldean there with Burning It Down on Taste of Country Nights. It's Evan Paul, and I was just going through the work fridge. You know, our work fridge is different than most. I don't know. Our work fridge, it's a little bit cleaner than any other place I've worked, and the food is usually a lot better. I don't know. But there are some leftover hot dogs and hamburgers in a Tupperware container, and there's some buns on top of the fridge. I'm just trying to figure out, is it too late to eat? I know it's from Memorial Day. They had like a cookout at the radio station. Can you help me out here? Is it too late to eat Memorial Day food still right now that was in the fridge? Because if not, I'm about to dig in next. Hang on, I got Morgan Wallen coming up and Ella Langley choosing Texas next on Taste of Country Nights.
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2: Lots of clouds and muggy out there through your nighttime hours, but mainly dry, lows upper 60s to around 70. For Thursday, partly sunny, warm and humid, highs 83 to 85 with widely scattered, mainly afternoon showers and thunder showers popping up. Scattered late day showers and storms more likely later Friday, highs near 82. 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

0: Trash and Wrong Hearts on Taste of Country Nights. 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We got some up-close pictures of her ring. 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You gotta check this thing out, man. 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
15: Lots of clouds and muggy out there through your nighttime hours, but mainly dry, lows upper 60s to around 70. For Thursday, partly sunny, warm and humid, highs 83 to 85 with widely scattered, mainly afternoon showers and thundershowers popping up. Scattered late day showers and storms more likely later Friday, highs near 82. 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And I'm Chief Meteorologist Patrick Hoar.
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2: ABC News, I'm Dave Packer. Growing fears that the Ebola outbreak in Africa could become the deadliest outbreak on record. More than 200 people so far have died. The World Health Organization's Dr. Chikwe Uhikwezu.
3: This particular Bundibugyo strain of the Ebola virus, you know, presents slightly atypically from the other strains.
2: The Trump administration said Americans exposed will be sent to a health facility in Kenya. Search and recovery into the night in Washington state for nine missing employees after thousands of gallons of a caustic chemical were unleashed in a tank rupture. Two deaths have been confirmed. Officials say the U.S. carried out new airstrikes in southern Iran, shooting down attack drones that posed a threat around the Strait of Hormuz and then a ground control site. Los Angeles court has sentenced Matthew Perry's former assistant to 3 years and 5 months in federal prison. Kenneth Imwamsa was the last of five people charged in connection with the actor's 2023 overdose death. This is ABC News.
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0: That is Kelsey Hart. 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
4: Lots of clouds and muggy out there through your nighttime hours, but mainly dry, lows upper 60s to around 70. For Thursday, partly sunny, warm and humid, highs 83 to 85 with widely scattered, mainly afternoon showers and thunder showers popping up. Scattered late day showers and storms more likely later Friday, highs near 82. 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

0: I know what I was feeling. What was I thinking? Guess I was thinking about that tank top.
1: This summer celebrates 30 years. 30 years since Kenny Chesney's first number one song, She's Got It All. He's still putting out brand new country. Here's Carry On from Kenny Chesney on Taste of Country Nights.

0: Country there from Lauren Elena. That's called All My Exes on Taste of Country Nights. Whew, cheers to you. We're working hard and making it through this second shift. It's a holiday week. Maybe you got a four-day work week. Sometimes those seem to go slower than the five. I'm just saying. I'm here for you, though. I got a couple beers on deck. Chris Jansen, Me and a Beer, coming up next. Also, Jackson Dean. He's got a brand new song. It's called Make a Liar. And that's coming up on Taste of Country Nights with Evan Paul.
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17: Lots of clouds and muggy out there through your nighttime hours, but mainly dry, lows upper 60s to around 70. For Thursday, partly sunny, warm and humid, highs 83 to 85 with widely scattered, mainly afternoon showers and thunder showers popping up. Scattered late day showers and storms more likely later Friday, highs near 82. 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And I'm Chief Meteorologist Patrick Hoare.
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0: It's Pickle Jar Up All Night. Katie and Scott here. We have Haley Bundy in the studio with us.
1: Hello. Yay.
0: Welcome.
2: Thanks for having me.
0: Oh, it's so nice to have you here. I wish you guys could see Haley right now. She has this gorgeous yellow sundress on. Looks all summery. I guess it's like the official start to summer now.
3: Well, it is now.
0: Yeah.
3: Because she's wearing yellow. I mean.
0: You have ushered it in.
3: Yeah. Yay, we accept it.
0: You are originally from southeastern Ohio.
2: I am.
0: What part?
2: Yes. I'm from a very small town called Cambridge, Ohio.
0: Okay.
1: Okay.
2: Yes.
0: Named after Cambridge, England, maybe.
2: Maybe. I've always wondered where the name Cambridge came from. I honestly have no idea, but maybe.
0: We're going to say it is.
2: Yes.
0: All right, you were raised on music, and I understand by 17 you had already played like over 200 live shows.
2: Yes.
0: Truly in your blood. Describe that musical upbringing to us.
2: Yeah, so I've been playing music since I was very young, about 5 years old. My dad would take me to karaoke bars and just some like local, very small venues, like dive bars, and we would sing karaoke together.
0: That's some good parenting.
3: I love that.
2: Oh yeah, it was always the late nights, Saturday nights, we would go out and just jam to some of like the old classic rock songs that my dad loved, and I grew up singing like Heart, Foreigner, like just a bunch of random old classic songs, and I just grew a love for it ever since then.
0: When did you start exploring the Nashville scene and thinking about coming here?
2: Honestly, when I was really young, my dad was like, we're going to move to Nashville when she graduates. And I didn't really know about, you know, the Nashville music scene because I was really young. So I didn't really know what was outside of my hometown. And then as I grew up, like we visited Nashville a couple times and I was like, wow, I want to live here. This is insane. This is just where I want to be for music because it's so much talent.
0: You're fully immersed now. You're even working at the Opry.
2: Yes, I work at the Opry part-time as well with my mom.
0: Is that really inspiring?
2: It is. I also meet as just so many people there that, you know, play at the Opry and they give great advice. And just like the band that plays at the Opry, I see them all the time and they're always like, you can do it. So it's really nice to work at a place that's in with music as well.
0: Those are some of the best players in the world.
3: Yeah, I was going to say that. Some of the best players you're ever going to be around.
2: Oh, yeah, for sure. So it's nice to be surrounded by that.
0: And you never know who you're going to see backstage.
2: No, never.
0: Oh, I love that.
3: That's fun.
0: Your debut single was June. Do I have that right? And you wrote that with your dad?
2: I did. So I wrote that when I was like 13 or 14.
0: Wow.
2: Crazy. And I didn't really know how to write. I was like very new to like the writing world. And I was like, you know, I was young. But my dad would always like come up with ideas, and that's how I think we came up with the name June from that. And we went to a local studio in my hometown and got it produced, and that's the first song I recorded and released.
0: What's it like to write with your dad? Who's here, by the way?
2: Yeah. My dad's also in the corner.
3: Behind the camera.
2: We're wearing the same color.
3: Yeah.
2: It's great. You know, he always gives the best advice. Sometimes I don't want to hear it, you know. Sometimes I do.
3: Right.
2: Love his advice.
0: Dads usually know best.
2: Yeah.
3: That's all we hear.
2: For the most part, you know.
3: We usually hear how wrong we are until we're right again.
2: Yeah, you're
0: right.
2: There
0: you go. Till you're right again. That's a good song title.
2: Till you're right again.
0: Until you're right again.
2: Oh my gosh.
0: Yeah.
3: A word for a third right there.
0: Yeah,
3: so.
0: That's right. One word, one third.
3: There you go.
0: And your newest release is End to Begin. Tell us about that one and who you co-wrote that one with.
2: So I released End to Begin back in January of this year. It was a crazy experience how I actually came to write that song. One of my dad paints guitars for on the side, and he paints for like a lot of session people in Nashville and just like some random people, and that's how he kind of gets my connections a little bit in a way. But he painted a guitar for the drummer from the band Lit.
0: Mm-hmm.
2: And his friend, he connected my dad with a friend, and it was Sam Tenez. And Sam Tenez wrote End to Begin with me, long story short. But I met Sam because my dad painted one of his guitars. And then he came to my show that I was singing, and he surprised me on stage when I was singing his song. I had no idea that he was going to come on stage. And he came on stage and sang with me his song Legends Are Made. And then I posted like the clip of him singing on TikTok, and it went viral. And then we wrote a song together, and it's called End to Begin.
0: I love these connections.
2: You never know who you're going to meet in Nashville.
0: You
2: it's
0: never
2: one of those cities.
0: Know. That's why you got to be in Nashville.
2: Yes.
0: To make it in country music. I firmly believe that, which is inconvenient for some people.
2: Right.
3: It is.
0: There's so much talent here.
3: That phrase, you got to be present to win, is so, it's what applies to here. You have to be here.
2: Of course.
0: Yeah, 100%. Yeah. Well, hopefully you'll play that song for us in just a bit. So hang out with us, okay?
2: Yes.
0: All right. So there's more Pickle Jar Up All Night on the way.
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18: Lots of clouds and muggy out there through your nighttime hours, but mainly dry, lows upper 60s to around 70 for Thursday.

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0: Yeah, that's beautiful. Haley Bundy.
1: Good stuff.
2: Thank you so much.
0: Thank you so much for coming and talking to us.
2: Of course, anytime.
0: Hope you have an amazing rest of the year. You're going to be busy, girl.
2: Thank you.
0: That's Haley Bundy. It's Pickle Jar Up All Night.
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10: ABC News, I'm Dave Packer. CENTCOM says U.S. forces shot down four Iranian attack drones posing a threat to the Strait of Hormuz, as well as an Iranian ground station that was about to launch a fifth drone. Iran now saying the attack will not go unanswered. A delicate recovery effort to find nine missing employees after a deadly chemical rupture at a Longview, Washington State paper mill. Washington State Governor Bob Ferguson says it's been emotional for the 38,000 residents in Longview.
11: You know, anytime you're talking about that scale of tragedy, that scope of tragedy, and that number of lives lost and injured, it's a pretty profound impact for a community like this.
10: Two people are confirmed dead. Uganda closing its border with the Congo in an effort to curb the Ebola outbreak. Nearly 1,000 suspected cases there, and about 220 people are believed to have died. Green Bay Packers running back Josh Jacobs is being investigated for domestic abuse allegations. Jacobs was released from a Wisconsin jail Wednesday. This is ABC News.
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0: Ed's pickle jar up all night. Okay, you know I love me a crazy story. This one happened in a Brazilian funeral home. Staff got the surprise of their life when they found a corpse breathing.
1: So they
0: thought he was dead. The man was pronounced dead at the hospital. They sent him to the funeral home for all the procedures. And then they found him breathing, rushed him back to the hospital. Get this, his wife was signing the paper. She was preparing his clothing for the funeral and then gets the surprise call.
1: Guess what?
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15: Lots of clouds and muggy out there through your nighttime hours, but mainly dry, lows upper 60s to around 70. For Thursday, partly sunny, warm and humid, highs 83 to 85 with widely scattered, mainly afternoon showers and thunder showers popping up. Scattered late day showers and storms more likely later Friday, highs near 82. 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
2: Prettiest girl I'd ever seen. Look at her, man, look at me. I thought I can't just walk up and ask her to dance.

0: Chris Jansen, me and a beer, which is funny because, you know, he's not much of a beer drinker.
1: He's not. Mountain Dew.
0: Yeah. He doesn't really drink much at all. I mean, he doesn't say he's 100% sober. He's just not a big drinker. And of course, Ashley McBride famously got 100% sober.
1: Correct.
0: She's been on this whole self-discovery journey since then. She says, and I love this, she says it's never too late to learn more about yourself.
1: Right.
0: I think that's beautiful. That's good advice.
2: Now, back, more back. Yeah. Of what you're here for.
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0: Jordan Davis on Pickle Jar, up all night. We go now to Scott Gaines in the newsroom. He has breaking news for us, Scott.
1: It's sad when Americans ruin it for other people. Yes, two Americans broke in to punch the monkey's enclosure in Japan.
0: No.
1: That's fighting words right there. But yes, it happened in Tokyo. Two social media influencers, 22, ruined their lives over this.
0: Oh my gosh.
1: Yes, so they broke into his enclosure. They were not able to reach punch the monkey because apparently all the monkeys scattered. But yeah, they were just seen running around. Now they have to have intrusion nets put up. And these kids are going to face now some pretty serious charges in Japan and will probably go to prison in Japan.
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8: Lots of clouds and muggy out there through your nighttime hours, but mainly dry, lows upper 60s to around 70. For Thursday, partly sunny, warm and humid, highs 83 to 85 with widely scattered, mainly afternoon showers and thunder showers popping up. Scattered late day showers and storms more likely later Friday, highs near 82. 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

It's Pickle Jar up all night. You know, Avery Anna took home new female artist at the ACMs. Her performance of Blood Runs Thicker was one of the standouts of the night. And coming up in less than 10, she's going to tell us all about it. But right now, we got Bailey Zimmerman, Chevy Silverado, Pickle Jar up all night.

0: That's the latest from Megan Maroney, Medicine on Pickle Jar Up All Night. Megan was not at the ACMs, as we know, but Avery Anna certainly was. And boy, what a performance she had. We caught up with her to find out more about it.
1: I picked that song because it's a good representation of my roots, where I come from, and a little bit of where we're going with sound. And I feel confident singing that song. I feel proud to sing it. Singing I Am My Father's Daughter is probably my favorite thing. I looked directly at my dad and sang it, and it was a really cool moment. And I think I just kind of wanted to show everybody that that's who I am, and that we're here. And it felt exhilarating. It was really fun, and I had such a great time. And I can't believe that I did that in front of all of my favorite artists.
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17: Lots of clouds and muggy out there through your nighttime hours, but mainly dry, lows upper 60s to around 70. For Thursday, partly sunny, warm and humid, highs 83 to 85 with widely scattered, mainly afternoon showers and thundershowers popping up. Scattered late day showers and storms more likely later Friday, highs near 82. 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

0: Pickle Jar up all night. It's Katie and Scott, and Tucker Wetmore celebrating his third number one song, and Katie's still upset about the title.
1: I'm just saying.
0: I mean, he said he's had his fair share of blondes, and he's ready to try a brunette. I mean, seriously.

0: That is our Pickle Jar Spotlight artist, Emmy Moyen, with Prayer Request. She is one of our favorite female voices right now. Another lady in country that we just love is Jody Messina.
1: Love her.
0: Love her. And she is going to be our guest here, right here in the studio. That is tomorrow night on Pickle Jar Up All Night. You don't want to miss it.
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0: The night is young, and so are the hits. Pickle Jar Up All Night is on. Katie Cook, Scott Gaines, and all the Nashville news. Don't sleep on this. It's Pickle Jar Up All Night.
1: I was all but 22, I think, at the time. I'd been out on the road, lonely at night. And it'd been a while.

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And boy, let me tell you, she was the prettiest thing I'd ever seen in a pair of boots. 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

0: Chase Matthew on Pickle Jar Up All Night. We told you a minute ago, Jody Messina is going to be our guest here in the studio tomorrow night.
1: Yep.
0: But then coming up June 5th, we have Megan Patrick stopping by.
1: Yes.
0: She, of course, has made the very tough choice to cancel the rest of her summer tour dates. We're, of course, going to talk to her all about that.
1: She put up a post over the weekend where she was sitting on the back porch. She just gotten back from her very last show.
0: Aww.
1: And she was like, I've cried and I've been upset, but then I realized I did this for me and baby girl, and that's where I have to focus on.
0: Do what you gotta do, girl.
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14: Lots of clouds and muggy out there through your nighttime hours, but mainly dry, lows upper 60s to around 70. for Thursday. Partly sunny, warm and humid. Highs 83 to 85 with widely scattered, mainly afternoon showers and thunder showers popping up. Scattered late day showers and storms more likely later Friday. Highs near 82. 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And I'm Chief Meteorologist Patrick Hoare.
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0: It's Pickle Jar Up All Night. Now, we've all been missing Dolly Parton lately. She hasn't been making quite as many appearances right. as she used to. But if you are missing Dolly, I got good news for you. Okay, there is a 7-week run from June 16th to the 31st at Nashville Symphony. That's the Schermerhorn Center. It's called Threads, My Songs and Symphony. So it's all Dolly Parton songs. And it's going to have guest vocalists, but the stories behind the songs, those are narrated by Dolly herself.
1: That would be so cool.
0: Yeah, so if you're coming to town and you just need a Dolly fix, and who doesn't need a good Dolly fix? Don't forget, that's June 16th to 31st at the Schermerhorn Center.
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15: Lots of clouds and muggy out there through your nighttime hours, but mainly dry, lows upper 60s to around 70. For Thursday, partly sunny, warm and humid, highs 83 to 85 with widely scattered, mainly afternoon showers and thunder showers popping up. Scattered late day showers and storms more likely later Friday, highs near 82. 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And I'm Chief Meteorologist Patrick Hoare.
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Pickle Jar up all night. It's Katie and Scott. Now, if you're a member of Riley Green's Back 40 Duck Club, which is his fan club, he's teasing new music to you. So if you are a member, you have to let us know about it, because I've done everything I could to try to hear it, and you can't hear it unless you're a member. And if you're a member, just let Katie and I hear it too. Please, pretty please.

0: Megan Maroney's Big Cloud 9 tour is officially kicking off tomorrow. The wait is over. She'll be in Columbus, Ohio tomorrow, and then Saturday, Indianapolis. You know, I was thinking about it. We were also bummed she wasn't at the ACM. She was at her friend's wedding, which is, of course, her best friend's wedding. That is a good excuse.
1: Totally.
0: But she also probably knew she is about to be going nonstop all summer.
1: It's like the end of October.
0: Yeah.
1: She's going to be busy.
0: Yeah. So, you know, you can't blame the girl for getting a little break.
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0: Loving this new one from Ella Langley, Be Her.
1: Number two this week.
0: Oh, it's so strong. And it's always fun to get the backstory.
2: Be Her's cool. Well, that song, it's funny because I wrote it with three guys, I think is one of the funniest parts of it. I wrote it with Hardy, Smith Onquist, and Jordan Schmidt. And I was trying to finish up this record, and Hardy had a writer's retreat going on and threw me on one of his little rooms. And I mean, the song fell out in like 30 minutes, and it was easy to write because, you know, the title falls out, Be Her, and I'm thinking the her I want to be. Well, that's not hard to think of all the things I'd like, you know, to do a little better about myself. You know, like not drink a whole bottle of wine. One glass would be cool.
3: There's only four glasses.
2: All right. Two glasses. Less is what we're going for. Not a hangover in the morning is what we're going for. So, yeah, that song is actually the one I was talking about dancing is the only song, and this is an embarrassing fact, but the only one I've, like, danced, like, at myself, doing the mirror, like I'm obsessed with this song.
3: She made up the whole thing.
2: I love dancing in that song. It's so fun. And so I was really excited for that one to come out.
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16: Lots of clouds and muggy out there through your nighttime hours, but mainly dry, lows upper 60s to around 70. For Thursday, partly sunny, warm and humid, highs 83 to 85 with widely scattered, mainly afternoon showers and thundershowers popping up. Scattered late-day showers and storms more likely later Friday, highs near 82. 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

Pickle Jar up all night. It's Katie and Scott. Now, we did watch John Party at the Opry pretty much turn the place upside down and shake all the change out of their pockets doing this song. Boots Off is a party waiting to happen. And in fact, we've got more on the way. Lee Bryce up in a few. Lady A here in just a second. And right now, it's Boots

0: Pickle Jar up all night. It's Katie and Scott. Killed the Man, Lee Bryce, got a chance to catch up with him at the ACM Awards and find out all about new music.
1: Music-wise, it's been really awesome but crazy. I had Sunriser was completely finished.
0: Right.
1: The record, Sunriser, new album. And it was going to be out in June, but then I got on a little writing tear, and I wrote like another 10, 15 songs that I just love. And I said, well, I got to record these. I have to.
0: Right.
1: So we... Now the bad news was we had to push it back, like October 2nd.
0: Okay, that's not a bad problem.
1: But
0: to
1: now
0: have.
1: It's like double the amount of songs. There's a lot more songs on the
0: so
1: project.
0: So you just put a
1: huge
0: project
1: out.
2: And listen, that's what everybody's doing now.
1: Yeah, well, you know, and it's people just want it too. Just right. The world just wants more music quicker.
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9: After some patchy morning fog, warm and humid for your Thursday. Widely scattered afternoon showers and storms popping up. Highs lower to middle 80s tonight. Any showers diminishing. Some more late fog. Lows upper 60s for Friday. Late day showers and storms more likely. Highs back into the 80s. 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

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He's headed that way. 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It's Turn This Truck Around. It's Pickle Jar up all night.

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0: Right there. Of course, he is one of the artists playing CMA Music Fest. That's coming up June 4th to 7th. It'll be here before you know it. Are you making plans to be here? Bailey Zimmerman's playing, Blake Shelton, Carly Pierce, Hardy, Jason Aldean, Keith Urban, Tim McGraw,
1: so many
0: Luke
1: names.
0: Bryan, Shaboozy. I could be here all day, but you get the point. Tons of great artists. You need to make plans to come to Nashville. Come on, y'all.
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0: That's Brantley Gilbert. It's Pickle Jar up all night. Let's have a little thankful Thursday.
1: And we should.
0: I want to say I am thankful for modern medicine. I was reading this story. This blows my mind. A 28-year-old woman in Chicago, she underwent a quadruple organ transplant.
1: Oh.
0: Okay, she has cystic fibrosis, so she needed new lungs, liver, pancreas, and a kidney, and she got them all from a single donor.
1: Wow.
0: Like, that blows my mind that surgeons can do that and that you can even live through a surgery like that. But
1: I couldn't think about it, and plus just crossing your fingers that your body wants to hold on to all that new stuff in your body.
0: Yeah, but they're getting better at these transplants, better than ever. So we are wishing you lots of luck. Her name is Jasmine Jones, and that is some serious medical marvel right there.
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9: Now your 104.9 The River Tennessee Valley forecast. After some patchy morning fog, warm and humid for your Thursday. Windy Saturday afternoon showers and storms popping up. Highs lower to middle 80s tonight. Any showers diminishing. Some more late fog. Lows upper 60s for Friday. Late day showers and storms more likely. Highs back into the 80s. Unsettled Saturday as well. 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And I'm Chief Meteorologist Patrick Hoare.
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0: As Posty and Blake, it is Pickle Jar up all night. And yep, we've been up all night, so Scott and I need a little shut-eye.
1: We're tired.
0: Yes, but hey, if you're getting ready to go to bed, thanks for hanging out with us. 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Be nice to others. Be nice to yourself. We're in this together. It's Ashley McBride right now.

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2: ABC News, I'm Sherry Preston. Kuwait says it has been targeted with a missile and drone attack. The U.S. for the second time this week also striking southern Iran. Another challenge to the shaky ceasefire in the war that is now 3 months old. At least 16 students killed in an overnight fire at a girls' boarding school in Kenya. Nearly 80 other people were hurt. The Ebola outbreak in Central Africa could become the deadliest on record. The U.S. says it will send Americans who have been in the region to Kenya for monitoring and treatment before they're allowed to enter the United States. The death toll now 2 in that chemical tank implosion in Washington State. ABC's Melissa Adon is nearby.
3: The EPA is here on the ground in Longview investigating the potential impacts to the air and water quality. This, as the National Guard has been activated and a federal investigation is underway as this recovery effort painfully continues.
2: 9 people still missing. This is ABC News.
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6: With your news update, I'm Logan Carmichael. A Jackson County jury has convicted a man in connection with a deadly shooting case following a week-long trial in the circuit court. According to Scottsboro Police Department, the jury found 44-year-old Lazarell Dwayne Fennell guilty of murder in the shooting death of 31-year-old Deontay Jared Johnson. Investigators say the shooting happened within the Scottsboro city limits March 31st of 2024. Authorities described the investigation as extensive, involving evidence collection and multiple interviews before the case was presented to the Jackson County Grand Jury. Court proceedings began earlier this month, and after about an hour of deliberation Tuesday, jurors returned a unanimous guilty verdict. Additional court proceedings, including sentencing, are expected to move forward in Jackson County Circuit Court. At Tuesday night's Marion County Commission meeting, commissioners approved several items tied to the county jail expansion project and law enforcement operations. One of the largest agenda items involved a change order totaling just over $13,000 for additional electrical and intercom-related work connected to the jail expansion. County leaders said the project remains under its overall budget. Commissioners also approved the purchase of 3 used patrol vehicles for the Marion County Sheriff's Department and entertained comments from the public regarding the SR2 waterline project. You can watch the video of the meeting and read more in the story now at SValleyNow.com. The Tennessee Valley Authority, TVA, is considering major changes to how it charges large industrial customers as electricity demand from AI-driven data centers continues to surge across the region. TVA officials are reportedly exploring the possibility of creating a separate rate class specifically for massive data centers and high-energy computing facilities. The move is aimed at preventing residential customers from absorbing rising costs tied to AI infrastructure and future grid expansion. TVA says data centers already make up a significant portion of the industrial power load, with demand expected to grow rapidly over the next several years. For customers here in Southeast Tennessee served by TVA-connected utilities, the discussion could eventually influence future electric rates. For the latest local news, anytime 24/7, click SValleyNow.com. 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
8: Good morning. Traffic's moving down 75 right now here in the construction zone. Keeping an eye on it. Southbound 75 between Bonnie Oaks and Shallowford Road in the construction zone. Can get busy here throughout the day. Radar, well, we've already got some of that out here. Spotted there on 75 coming over White Oak Mountain, coming in right now from Cleveland, Bradley County. 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I'm Commander Chuck. You're on time traffic.
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6: Good morning, T-Dot's wrapping up some overnight accidents. Traffic still moving right now. Southbound 75 over here in the construction zone between Bonnie Oaks and Shallowford Road as that traffic volume increases right on schedule. Southbound 27, trying to get out of Red Bank right now, headed towards the Old Johnny Bridge. It's busy, but it's moving. Northbound 75 up through Catoosa County. If you get locked out of your house or car, don't panic. Call Rick's Lock and Key, 892-1700. Rick's Lock and Key. I'm Commander Chuck, your on-time traffic.
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2: After some patchy morning fog, warm and humid for your Thursday. Windy Saturday afternoon showers and storms popping up. Highs lower to middle 80s tonight. Any showers diminishing. Some more late fog. Lows upper 60s for Friday. Late day showers and storms more likely. Highs back into the 80s. Unsettled Saturday as well. 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And I'm Chief Meteorologist Patrick Hoare.
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3: Good morning, T-Dot's wrapping up some overnight accidents. Traffic still moving right now. Southbound 75 over here in the construction zone between Bonnie Oaks and Shallowford Road as that traffic volume increases right on schedule. Southbound 27 trying to get out of Red Bank right now, headed towards the Old Johnny Bridge. It's busy, but it's moving. Northbound 75 up through Catoosa County. If you get locked out of your house or car, don't panic. Call Rick's Lock and Key, 892-1700. Rick's Lock and Key. I'm Commander Chuck. You're on time traffic.
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0: Luke Bryan, Country and She Knows It. His tour kicks off this weekend with two nights in Guilford, New Hampshire. And then he is a busy man all the way through September. I think it was in August. He does all of the stadium shows with Jason Aldean, but done just in time for football because his son is one of the top-rated quarterbacks in Tennessee. So I'm anxious to see how he does as well.
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5: Good morning. Starting to build with more volume inbound on Amicola Highway as you come past the 901 Center. Watching it pick up even more so now. Southbound 75 over White Oak Mountain. You got that traffic volume trying to get out of Cleveland, Bradley County this time of the morning. Radar this morning up through North Georgia. At least it was earlier there. As you come up through certain parts of Catoosa County. 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I'm Commander Chuck, your on-time traffic.
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11: After some patchy morning fog, warm and humid for your Thursday. Windy Saturday afternoon showers and storms popping up. Highs lower to middle 80s tonight. Any showers diminishing. Some more late fog. Lows upper 60s for Friday. Late day showers and storms more likely. Highs back into the 80s. Unsettled Saturday as well. 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
3: ABC News, I'm Sherry Preston. Oil prices are up again this morning as rockets and drones fly in the Middle East. Kuwait says it had to fend off attacks. U.S. forces launching more strikes into Iranian territory, targeting attack drones and a launch site. A former magazine columnist who accused President Trump of sex assault is now under federal investigation. Sources tell ABC News E. Jean Carroll is facing a Department of Justice probe into whether she lied on the stand in her civil suit against the president. She was awarded a $5 million judgment. Nine people still unaccounted for after the rupture of a chemical tank in Washington state. Two have died. ABC's Melissa Adan in Longview, Washington.
4: The EPA is on the ground here. They're testing the air quality. They're testing the water quality. And so far, they haven't come up with any threats to the area, any threats to the community.
3: France today is moving to officially repeal a law that has been on the books for centuries. That law allows humans to be classified as property. This is ABC News.
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7: With your news update, I'm Logan Carmichael. A Jackson County jury has convicted a man in connection with a deadly shooting case following a week-long trial in the circuit court. According to Scottsboro Police Department, the jury found 44-year-old Lazarell Dwayne Fennell guilty of murder in the shooting death of 31-year-old Deontay Jared Johnson. Investigators say the shooting happened within the Scottsboro city limits March 31st of 2024. Authorities described the investigation as extensive, involving evidence collection and multiple interviews before the case was presented to the Jackson County Grand Jury. Court proceedings began earlier this month, and after about an hour of deliberation Tuesday, jurors returned a unanimous guilty verdict. Additional court proceedings, including sentencing, are expected to move forward in Jackson County Circuit Court. At Tuesday night's Marion County Commission meeting, commissioners approved several items tied to the county jail expansion project and law enforcement operations. One of the largest agenda items involved a change order totaling just over $13,000 for additional electrical and intercom-related work connected to the jail expansion. County leaders said the project remains under its overall budget. Commissioners also approved the purchase of three used patrol vehicles for the Marion County Sheriff's Department and entertained comments from the public regarding the SR2 waterline project. You can watch the video of the meeting and read more in the story now at svalleynow.com. The Tennessee Valley Authority, TVA, is considering major changes to how it charges large industrial customers as electricity demand from AI-driven data centers continues to surge across the region. TVA officials are reportedly exploring the possibility of creating a separate rate class specifically for massive data centers and high-energy computing facilities. The move is aimed at preventing residential customers from absorbing rising costs tied to AI infrastructure and future grid expansion. TVA says data centers already make up a significant portion of the industrial power load, with demand expected to grow rapidly over the next several years. For customers here in Southeast Tennessee served by TVA-connected utilities, the discussion could eventually influence future electric rates. 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
8: Good morning. Still busy at times throughout the day over here in the construction zone. Keep that in mind. Southbound 75, especially between 153 and the 24, is split there coming past East Brainerd Road. TDOT's wrapping up a couple of wrecks out here right now as it gets a little bit heavy at times. Volkswagen Drive at Discovery Drive. That's already starting to pick up out of Hickson 153 on that Chickamauga Dam. 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I'm Commander Chuck. You're on time traffic.
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Morgan Wallen, that is Don't We. How are you? It's Scott Gaines. I've got music for you, so here's what I'm going to do. Dan and Shay, that is Say So. That's on the way. Jason Aldean here in a second. Hardy gets us going. It's favorite country song. And good morning to you.

0: say so. They got a brand new album coming out. Of course, that's Dan and Shay who I'm talking about. They have a new album called Young, and they're getting ready to hit the road starting in October. But what a great song to lead off with, because it means so much to so many people.
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10: Good morning, T-Dot's trying to untangle a couple of accidents out here the last few minutes. Still busy coming up 59 right now, up out of Trenton, Georgia, as you work your way 59 up to the 24 split as it builds now southbound on 27 out of Red Bank, headed towards the Old Jotty Bridge. Happy Hemp Pharmacy, number one dab bar here in the Chattanooga area. 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I'm Commander Chuck with your on-time traffic.
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8: Now your 104.9 The River Tennessee Valley forecast.
21: After some patchy morning fog, warm and humid for your Thursday. While these Saturday afternoon showers and storms popping up, highs lower to middle 80s tonight. Any showers diminishing, some more late fog, lows upper 60s. For Friday, late day showers and storms, more likely highs back into the 80s, and settled Saturday as well. 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
3: Good morning, T-Dot's trying to untangle a couple of accidents out here the last few minutes. Still busy coming up 59 right now, up out of Trenton, Georgia, as you work your way 59 up to the 24 split as it builds now southbound on 27 out of Red Bank, headed towards the Old Johnny Bridge. Happy Hemp Pharmacy, number one dab bar here in the Chattanooga area. 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I'm Commander Chuck with your on-time traffic.
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0: Jordan Davis turned this truck around. He's sitting at number two this week and right behind Ella Langley, who will definitely be number one by the weekend. He is just as excited to be right there because eventually when Ella lets him have it, he should be number one sometime. My guess would be within the next month or two. I'm kidding. Probably within the next few weeks.
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10: Good morning, T-Dot's wrapping up a couple of accidents out here. Still some volume northbound, 59 coming up from Dade County. They're out of Trenton, headed up to the 24-59 split. Busier than it was 15, 20 minutes ago on Amnicola, especially inbound Amnicola this time of the morning, coming past the 911 Center. 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I'm Commander Chuck, your on-time traffic.
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8: Now, your 104.9 The River Tennessee Valley forecast.
14: After some patchy morning fog, warm and humid for your Thursday. While these Saturday afternoon showers and storms popping up, highs lower to middle 80s tonight. Any showers diminishing, some more late fog, lows upper 60s. For Friday, late day showers and storms more likely, highs back into the 80s, unsettled Saturday as well. 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
2: ABC News, I'm Sherry Preston. The U.S. military this morning is calling it an egregious ceasefire violation. Missiles intercepted by Kuwait, launched by Iran. Worries about the state of the ceasefire sending oil prices up again in early morning trading. Sources tell ABC News the Justice Department is now investigating E. Jean Carroll, the woman who accused President Trump of sexual assault and won a $5 million civil judgment against him. Here's ABC's Alex Mallon.
3: It's unclear what precedent there is for the Justice Department getting involved in a civil deposition that does not relate in any way to a statement that's related to federal law enforcement. Again, the Justice Department was in no way at any point involved in this lawsuit that was brought by E. Jean Carroll until President Trump sought to have the case dismissed.
2: Nine people are still unaccounted for and presumed dead after the rupture of a chemical tank in Washington state. Two people are confirmed dead. This is ABC News.
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6: With your news update, I'm Logan Carmichael. A Jackson County jury has convicted a man in connection with a deadly shooting case following a week-long trial in the circuit court. According to Scottsboro Police Department, the jury found 44-year-old Lazarell Dwayne Fennell guilty of murder in the shooting death of 31-year-old Deontay Jared Johnson. Investigators say the shooting happened within the Scottsboro city limits March 31st of 2024. Authorities described the investigation as extensive, involving evidence collection and multiple interviews before the case was presented to the Jackson County Grand Jury. Court proceedings began earlier this month, and after about an hour of deliberation Tuesday, jurors returned a unanimous guilty verdict. Additional court proceedings, including sentencing, are expected to move forward in Jackson County Circuit Court. At Tuesday night's Marion County Commission meeting, commissioners approved several items tied to the county jail expansion project and law enforcement operations. One of the largest agenda items involved a change order totaling just over $13,000 for additional electrical and intercom-related work connected to the jail expansion. County leaders said the project remains under its overall budget. Commissioners also approved the purchase of three used patrol vehicles for the Marion County Sheriff's Department and entertained comments from the public regarding the SR2 waterline project. You can watch the video of the meeting and read more in the story now at svalleynow.com. The Tennessee Valley Authority, TVA, is considering major changes to how it charges large industrial customers as electricity demand from AI-driven data centers continues to surge across the region. TVA officials are reportedly exploring the possibility of creating a separate rate class specifically for massive data centers and high-energy computing facilities. The move is aimed at preventing residential customers from absorbing rising costs tied to AI infrastructure and future grid expansion. TVA says data centers already make up a significant portion of the industrial power load, with demand expected to grow rapidly over the next several years. For customers here in Southeast Tennessee served by TVA-connected utilities, the discussion could eventually influence future electric rates. For the latest local news, anytime 24/7, click svalleynow.com. 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
7: Good morning, T-Dot's wrapping up a couple of accidents out here. Still some volume northbound, 59 coming up from Dade County. They're out of Trenton, headed up to the 24-59 split. Busier than it was 15, 20 minutes ago on Amnicola, especially inbound Amnicola this time of the morning, coming past the 911 center. 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I'm Commander Chuck, your on-time traffic.
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Luke Combs, that's back in the saddle. Happy Thursday, everybody. How about this? Kane Brown's new one, Woman, which, by the way, a catchy song if you haven't heard it. I got it coming up. Brooks and Dunn here in just a second. One of my favorites with Red Dirt Road. Right now, Zach Top.

0: Kane Brown, that is called Woman. He has opened a brand new bar on Broadway in Nashville, and it was packed over the weekend. Of course, he was making surprise appearances there, and he was definitely making sure people knew he might show up and he might not. Actually, he showed up every day and played a show. Now, it won't be like that all the time because he's getting ready to hit the road again, and he's getting ready to release some more new music.
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15: Good morning. It's busy now on 75. Here's your merge on to 24 headed up through the top of the ridge cut. Heavy traffic also. Certain sections of Andacola coming inbound. Plenty of radar out here this morning. Be careful down 75. It's still a bit busy right now. Coming over White Oak Mountain in from Cleveland. Bradley County making your way down through Ottawa on 75. Happy Hemp Pharmacy is the number number one dab bar in Chattanooga on Cummings Highway in Lookout Valley. Stop by today and see them next to that Walmart. I'm Commander Chuck, your on-time traffic. Now
16: I'm crying. I'm Bill Cody, and this is the Pure American Country Radio Minute. Welcome. May 28th, 1982, Ricky Skaggs earned his very first number one. You remember what it was? Crying My Heart Out Over You. It was a Flatt & Scruggs original back in the 60s, and Ricky brought it back to life and made it his own, mixing his bluegrass roots with a new neo-traditional movement in country music. That moment marked a turning point, not only in Ricky's career, but in the direction of country music overall. The slick, pop-oriented sounds of the late 70s, the Nashville sound, if you will, were giving way to a revival of acoustic instrumentation, tight harmonies, honest lyrics. Ricky Skaggs has gone on to become one of the most awarded and respected musicians in the genre and all over the world. Multiple Grammys and CMAs to his name. It all really took off with his song, Crying My Heart Out Over You. Grand Ole Opry star Ricky Skaggs, today on the Pure American Country Radio Minute. I'm Bill Cody.
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22: After some patchy morning fog, warm and humid for your Thursday. While these Saturday afternoon showers and storms popping up, highs lower to middle 80s tonight. Any showers diminishing, some more late fog, lows upper 60s. For Friday, late day showers and storms, more likely highs back into the 80s, unsettled Saturday as well. 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

0: Chris Jansen, that's me and a beer. This is a really cool story. So a British World War II veteran sets the wing walker record. All right, now if you don't know what that is, Harry Heisman was a wing walker, and he landed in the Guinness Book of World Records. He walked 9 minutes atop a plane at the height of over 1,000 feet on, let's see, would have been this last Saturday. He spent 9 months practicing something he had dreamed of, 98 years old, and set the Guinness Book of World Records for wing walking. And that's pretty awesome at 1,000 feet. I get queasy if I stand up too fast.
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3: Good morning. It's busy now on 75. Here's your merge on. The 24 headed up through the top of the ridge cut. Heavy traffic also. Certain sections of Amicola coming inbound. Plenty of radar out here this morning. Be careful down 75. It's still a bit busy right now. Coming over White Oak Mountain in from Cleveland. Bradley County making your way down through Ottawa on 75. Happy Hemp Pharmacy is the number one dab bar in Chattanooga on Cummings Highway in Lookout Valley. 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I'm Commander Chuck, your on-time traffic.
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0: I've never been much of a soda drinker, but the trends are saying it's going to be a summer of non-carbonated drinks. Now, Liquid Death and Surfside iced teas are becoming kind of the drink of choice for younger Americans because they really weren't raised on soda. Now, if you go back and you look like millennials and Gen X and baby boomers, all had soda as what we're growing up in. Now, generations born between, let's say, 1997 and 2012, they had the reusable water bottles. And so it's pretty much now it's the flat liquids as are the healthy options and not soda. Not that they don't drink them. It's just they don't drink as much of them.
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8: Good morning. Still some volume southbound, 75 here coming over White Oak Mountain, coming in from Cleveland, Bradley County down through the Ottawa-Collinsdale area. Stop and go continues over here at Body Oaks at Jersey Pike. 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I'm Commander Chuck with your on-time traffic.
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13: After some patchy morning fog, warm and humid for your Thursday. While these Saturday afternoon showers and storms popping up, highs lower to middle 80s tonight. Any showers diminishing, some more late fog, lows upper 60s. For Friday, late day showers and storms more likely, highs back into the 80s, unsettled Saturday as well. 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And I'm Chief Meteorologist Patrick Hoare.
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2: ABC News, I'm Sherry Preston. The U.S. military says an overnight attack by Iran targeting Kuwait is an egregious violation of the ceasefire in the Middle East. A federal judge has declined to block an executive order by President Trump that would limit mail-in voting. The judge says the suit was filed too early since the administration hasn't moved to implement that order yet. A Google engineer now accused of using insider information to make bets on a prediction market that won him over $1 million. ABC's Aaron Katursky.
3: Google says he may have had access to the confidential, non-public information as part of his job, but actually using it to place bets on a prediction market is against company policy, and they've put the employee on leave. He is also charged with commodities fraud and wire fraud and money laundering.
2: At least 16 girls have been killed in Kenya after a fire roared through a dorm at a boarding school. Dozens more students, at least 80, are hurt. This is ABC News.
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6: With your news update, I'm Logan Carmichael. A Jackson County jury has convicted a man in connection with a deadly shooting case following a week-long trial in the circuit court. According to Scottsboro Police Department, the jury found 44-year-old Lazarell Dwayne Fennell guilty of murder in the shooting death of 31-year-old Deontay Jared Johnson. Investigators say the shooting happened within the Scottsboro city limits March 31st of 2024. Authorities described the investigation as extensive, involving evidence collection and multiple interviews before the case was presented to the Jackson County Grand Jury. Court proceedings began earlier this month, and after about an hour of deliberation Tuesday, jurors returned a unanimous guilty verdict. Additional court proceedings, including sentencing, are expected to move forward in Jackson County Circuit Court. At Tuesday night's Marion County Commission meeting, commissioners approved several items tied to the county jail expansion project and law enforcement operations. One of the largest agenda items involved a change order totaling just over $13,000 for additional electrical and intercom-related work connected to the jail expansion. County leaders said the project remains under its overall budget. Commissioners also approved the purchase of 3 used patrol vehicles for the Marion County Sheriff's Department and entertained comments from the public regarding the SR2 waterline project. You can watch the video of the meeting and read more in the story now at AskValleyNow.com. The Tennessee Valley Authority, TVA, is considering major changes to how it charges large industrial customers as electricity demand from AI-driven data centers continues to surge across the region. TVA officials are reportedly exploring the possibility of creating a separate rate class specifically for massive data centers and high-energy computing facilities. The move is aimed at preventing residential customers from absorbing rising costs tied to AI infrastructure and future grid expansion. TVA says data centers already make up a significant portion of the industrial power load, with demand expected to grow rapidly over the next several years. For customers here in Southeast Tennessee served by TVA-connected utilities, the discussion could eventually influence future electric rates. For the latest local news, anytime 24/7, click SValleyNow.com. 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
7: Good morning. Starting a little bit heavier in the last few minutes. Certain sections of AM Nicola, mostly coming inbound right now, especially coming off DuPont Parkway. Wrapping up a couple of wrecks out here in the last few minutes. Still busy with that volume northbound 75. It's been some radar down there in Catoosa County this morning, especially just past Battlefield Parkway. Hey, Happy Hemp Pharmacy, the number one dab bar in Chattanooga. Stop by today on Cummings Highway in Lookout Valley. You can't miss them, right next to Walmart. I'm Commander Chuck, your on-time traffic.
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0: Good morning, everybody, and welcome to another edition of the morning show on the River 104.9. I'm Travis, I'm with you for the next couple hours for Swamp and Shop and the second half of the morning show here. I look forward to doing it each and every morning. I want to thank you for tuning in and hanging out with us this morning. We are up on Facebook this morning. Thank you for the folks that listen to us on Facebook and join us there other mornings as well. Before I forget it, I do want to mention that any of the city and county meetings, of course, originally we did this because of COVID, because nobody was able to go, but they still had the meetings, and we wanted to make sure we did it as a public service courtesy, because it needed to be an open forum. It also needed for people to be able to see it, and we've kept doing it. We do upload it to the YouTube channel that we have as well, and you can always find that on s5now.com, and you can catch it there, and there's always a link there as well for you to go to it. The other part is, we do our best to keep them, and I know sometimes the sound isn't correct. The county commission is the hardest one to get sound right, because there's so many people, it's in a circle, and it's hard to make it all work, but we're working on that as well. But all right, so humid and cloudy this morning. Expect a warm day with a slight chance of a sprinkle later this afternoon. But I'm thinking we could be safe all day. If we was to have a sprinkle, it's 4 or 5 o'clock this afternoon. Don't even know if that's going to happen. Only a slight chance of rain again tomorrow. High of 80 tomorrow. It's got a high of 87 they're showing today. I hope to golly not. But now, yesterday afternoon, I got out in the garden a little bit. It's still too wet to tiller, but it wasn't too wet for me to check everything. Of course, Saturday we got a douse coming in, but hopefully diminished chances on Sunday. Then come a Monday on into it, hopefully we're gonna have a few dry days there. I gotta get my garden tillered. I may try some of it this afternoon if it dries out enough, the sun stays out there. So anyway, there we are. There's your weather forecast there this morning. So get ready to call in with those items to buy, sell, or trade. 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Fax number, 837-8002. And, of course, your mailing address, P.O. Box, that is, zip it up, 37380. 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
0: David Lee Thomas, 72, of Chattanooga, passed away this past Sunday. Visitation will be this Sunday from 2 until 4 p.m., with funeral services starting at 4 p.m. in the South Pittsburgh Chapel of Rogers Funeral Home, 400 Laurel Avenue in South Pittsburgh. 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Wanda Gail Williams, 72, of South Pittsburgh, passed away this past Wednesday. A following obituary announcement will be released by Rogers Funeral Home when available, 400 Laurel Avenue, South Pittsburgh, 837-7176.
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0: Hi, folks. We are back. It is 8:17. Thanks for being with us here this morning. It's overcast. It's a little foggy out there this morning. It's going to warm up quick. Like I said, it could be a snap shower. I got out and walked yesterday, and a sprinkle here, sprinkle there, but nothing to get wet. I got the walk in. I also got my garden I'm going to hit this afternoon. I'm going to let the sun hit it and try to get out there in the afternoon. Try to knock down some of those weeds, be ready for it there. I was noticing, boy, my corn has shot up good. My okra's coming up. Yeah, I didn't have no okra. Now I got a whole bunches of okra. Stephen is real excited over that. I've got onions the size of my fist and more. And I've got cabbage coming in. I've got some broccoli and some cauliflower and different things. Tomatoes on the vine. I think David Rankin probably already got red ones, but I've got some nice green ones on there just waiting for them to come in as well. Hey, the Bible school created in the image of God. That's all ages, June 7, 8, and 9 at the Bible Baptist Church, 2561 East Valley Road, 5:45 to 8 p.m. nightly. The kickoff is Saturday, June the 6th from 12 to 3. You are all invited to attend. Okay. See what we got here. I thought we was going to the next one here. This is one that I got to burn there. Let me burn that one. Jasper VFW Auxiliary Car and Bike Show. Saturday, June the 6th. That's a week from this Saturday. Top 25 show awards. Door prizes, 50-50 drawing. Starts at 4 p.m. Courthouse Square in Jasper. Food is going to be available from the Pleasant Grove United Methodist Church. But I'm going to tell you something better than that. That's Miss Judy Brewer. She's going to be the one that's on hand. And if you've not ever eaten anything that Judy's cooked, you're missing out. If you ever get a chance to have any of Arlen's barbecue, you need to try it right there. Bring your family, friends, and your best ride. Can't wait to see you there. That is starting at 4 p.m. on the Courthouse Square. Yeah. Always something good there, those car shows. The Kingdom Encounter Victory Conference starting tomorrow night, 6:30, at the Praise and Worship Family Outreach Center at 100 Camden Avenue in Jasper. That's tomorrow, 6:30. Then Saturday at 12 noon and Sunday, 10 a.m. and 6:30 p.m. Got people from all over the United States coming over. Go for some great preaching. And it's really, really a great thing that they do. It's a victory conference, Kingdom Encounter. So there you are. All right. See what else we have here. Okay, the Alzheimer's of Tennessee Marion County Support Group will be the first Monday of every month starting this coming Monday at 6 p.m. at the Kimball Baptist Church. That's at 1500 Main Street in Kimball. They'll have special guest speakers all the time that shares information about program services and other resources available in the Marion County area. And that is for Alzheimer's and dementia as well, related cognitive impairment. And it also talks to your about your care partners too and what to expect. And some of that is such a hard, hard thing there as well. My buddy Tim he is the monument specialist at the Hometown Monuments, LLC, him and Ralph Mosier. 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Now, and even if you have a tombstone that's already set and you need something wrote on it, they can help you with that as well. Reach out to them there. All right, Rock the South, June 11, 12, and 13 at the Fields of Decatur. That is coming up. Let's see here if I can remember who's hitting it. Thursday night, Zach Topp. Friday night, Jason Aldean. And Saturday, Riley Green. During the weekend there, those 3 days, they got the Creekers. They got Jake Worthington, Austin Snell, Lauren Elena, Travis Tripp, Brantley Gilbert, Craig Morgan, Tracy Lawrence, the Castellos, and so many more. Of course, DJ Silver is going to be on hand to keep the party going while they're doing set changes, so you want to be a part of that as well. Come up and join me with my buddy Ron Johnson there on Fire Concerts. We got Gene Watson, the 14 Karat Mine Tour. He's got three shows here kind of close. Swanee Inn in Swanee on July the 17th, July the 18th. Got the Pick and Post in Fort Payne. And November the 21st, got the Palace Theater in Crossville. I will be at the one at Swanee for sure. On August the 6th, come spend an evening with none other than Tracy Byrd and do that watermelon crawl with him there. He's going to be at the Park Theater in McMinnville. Also at the Park Theater in McMinnville on October the 30th, an evening with Colin Ray. That'll be a great show as well. I'll be to both of those. I'll also be on this one, the Swanee Inn in Swanee, the Isaacs Celebration of Hits and Christmas Music. If you love Christmas music and you love Isaacs and what they do, Americana and stuff, it is so, so good. Plus the stories they tell are phenomenal. What a great sibling harmony you get to hear. Miss Lily, Becky, Ben, and of course, Miss Sonia. We're talking about the Isaacs. All right, so December the 3rd, the Bellamy Brothers at Murfreesboro. I should be at that one as well. Love the Bellamy Brothers. That's one of those shows you go in there and sit down and you're going to know the words to every song because you know who the Bellamy Brothers are. They've been doing this a long, long time. June the 18th at the Caverns Underground. OnFireConcerts.com to get your tickets there, or on Facebook, On Fire Concerts. Ron will take care of you there. Okay, so the Caverns Underground shows at the Cave, Winona Judd, June the 18th, standing room only. June the 7th, Atlanta Rhythm Section, Pure Prairie League, Firefall in Orleans. And August the 2nd, Brianna Giddens with Mary Chapin Carpenter. Yeah. Yard sale season is ramping up. I want to share a couple of local options with you if you plan on donating your items afterwards. If you just say, I'm done with this, let's do this. For the children's toys, you can drop them off at the Kimball Church of Christ. In Whitwell, you can drop things off at the CWC Thrift. In Bridgeport, Grace Thrift is another great option. And you got places like the Pink Cottage and Peanut Butter and Jelly Kids as well. So reach out to any of those and drop those things off and help the community there as well. This is the end of the May calendar at Arts in the Burg. Friday, May the 29th, which is tomorrow, going to have the affirmation mirrors with Jess. Remember the open walk-in every Saturday, 10 to 1, Crafter Noons, and Little Art as well. We'll have a brand new one there in June. I get Stephen to work on that and see if we can get a new one there for June on the Arts in the Burg. Okay. June the 6th, Mr. and Miss Liberty Pageant, 5 p.m. at the Princess Theater. They were having a registration there. It is already done and over. They're ready to go. Get your tickets today. You can do that at the Princess Theater TN.com. And that's theater with a R-E. Raceway, located right down here on the corner of 12th and Highway 72. Always something great going on there. Stop down there and see them, whether you're getting drinks, you're getting your gas, getting your diesel, getting you those roller items, getting you a slice of pizza. You can do it all right there. Those girls are great, and guys too. And hey, what about grabbing a pizza and taking it home? Even though it's a Thursday instead of a Friday, go just grab you a pizza, take it home, let the wife take a break, feed the kids. You know, kids always like pizza. You can also grab your breakfast on your way to work. Make everybody happy. Be the breakfast guy this morning. Grab you some breakfast there. Grab you the biscuits and the different fixings. Just get you a variety pack, take it in there, and everybody will have a good time there as well. And while you're down there, I want you to check out the fruit ice cream. Real fruit, creamy, and refreshing. 7 amazing flavors. Mango, banana, pineapple, strawberry, lychee, grape, and peach. Some good stuff. You see it on TikTok. They got it at the Raceway. Be down there. And, of course, next week I'm going to be telling you about some of the other things that you can get at Raceway as well. Got some free stuff coming up. Yeah, we do. Sequatchie Valley Ducks Unlimited presents the annual membership dinner and auction Saturday, September the 20th at the Hooch. 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Gil Burton or Cam Moss. Gil is 421-8810. 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The American Legion Post 62, the 4th of July celebration, 250 years of freedom, July the 3rd, 11:30 to 12:30, right across from the post office here in South Pittsburgh. Mr. and Miss Liberty, I done told you about that one. America's 250th Celebration Parade and pre-movies going on at the Princess Hall Day, Saturday, June the 13th. Parade begins at 10 a.m. Pre-movies after the parade, and they'll run all day at the Princess Theater. Be pretty cool stuff. All right, so there we are. First break coming up. We'll be right back.
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0: Hey, we are back. I do want to say I hated to see this morning. There was a gentleman headed to work, I would think, this morning. As I seen two sets of blue lights, had him pulled over, and he was in bracelets. Slip into these for me. He was hands behind his back, headed to the back seat of a patrol car. Hated to see that. He was dressed to work.
7: He did not pass go.
0: No, he was in his yellow shirt to keep from getting hurt. Now he's in a orange jumpsuit to make sure he's recognized. Sorry for that. Hate to see that, but it do happen. I do want to mention, don't forget to go down and see my friends down at the Scottsboro Weight Loss. They are phenomenal folks, and it's the place to go. Trizepatide, semaglutide, oral programs and peptides, longevity, beauty, immunity. They do all of this. They got a holistic approach to total wellness. And for a limited time, they've got great pricing right there. Go down there and see them today. It's in Scottsboro. We've got people going from, they told us that last week, she called, she said, I just can't believe it. We got people from Pikeville coming down, Dunlap's coming down, have people coming from Jasper and South Pittsburgh plenty, Whitwell's visiting, and of course down in Alabama. Folks, it's an easy trip. They work it out for you. It's once a month. You go in, they keep a close eye on you. They help you with all these different things. If you just want to kind of fix the crow's feet a little bit, or hey, you just want to make sure your immunity's strong, or you need to lose a little bit of weight, they can help you with all of this. It's medically guided, and just go in and tell them. It makes you feel better, look better, and you finally get to put yourself first, and that's what I want you to do. Go down and see them today in Scottsboro. Now, they're there Monday through Thursday, 9 to 5, Friday 9 to 6, Saturday 9 to 1. You can call them at 256-805-8045, but there's no appointment necessary. Just pull up there. If you're in the building, they're going to see you before they go home. That's just the way they are. Go in the door there. When you get off the exit in Scottsboro, get off the exit there where it says Highway 35. It says left to section. Nope. Take a right into downtown Scottsboro. You take a right, go down there about two blocks, and it's on your right in the curb. Go in there and see them. Tell them I sent you up there. I promise you, you'll be glad that you did. All right. It is 25 minutes before the top of the hour. The IGA is where a local equals fresh. It's right down there in the Bridgeport Shopping Plaza next door to Family Dollar. They are there 7 days a week, 8 to 8 for your shopping convenience. I went down there and got me one of those great hams that they had on sale the other day. I walked up and asked that meat cutter, I said, can you do something for me? He says, you know I can. Hand her here. Let me take care of that for you. He sliced it right up, packaged it for me. Stephen and I eat on that ham for quite a while. Went down and got a couple more from them here the other day, and got those going as well. I actually cooked one of them yesterday evening. Done got it blocked up, ready to go. I know Stephen hates a ham sandwich, but, you know, he will force it down. Fresh bread as well. Got to have that fresh bread. And it won't be long. There'll be fresh tomatoes on that sandwich as well. Oh, and real quick, before I go any further with IGA, I looked at one of my pepper plants here. See, I've got some of my, what they call Manconis, which is long peppers. I've got some of them that's already 10 inches long out there. This is going to be a monster pepper. Stephen's going to be sampling that to see what he thinks. Pepsi products, 3 for 12, selected varieties there, Pepsi, Mountain Dew, Diet Pepsi, Pepsi.

always block those up. $6.99 a pound. 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You can block them up, cook them the way you want to, cook them whole, wrap them up. I usually block them up and make me a couple of the, we used to call them poor boys, but I think they call them campfire meals now. So yeah, wrap them up. They sound kind of good. You know where I'm talking about. Head down there and see my friends at the local IGA of Bridgeport. All right. What you got happening at your house this morning? I hope it's not rain, which I don't think it is. I think it's going to be a humid, a nice day. I am going to get out and walk a while. Then I'm going to hit it and get after it and try to do a little bit in my garden this afternoon. I do want to mention, we just played the Jasper Dairy Queen. I did want to mention there, they have half off between 1 and 4 during the week. Anything through a straw, is half off. That's at the Jasper Dairy Queen. Go over and see them today. Tell them I sent you by there. I know you'll be glad that you did. All right, so I guess it's time for us to see what's going on in the news. You never know what's going to happen there, so I hate to bring it up, but you never know. Well, I don't know who that is, but the French Parliament has brought in front of the Parliament to change a rule that has been in a law that has been on the books for centuries. French lawmakers voted on Thursday to formally repeal slavery-era laws that define the legal status of enslaved people as movable property. They justified the abuse and corporal punishment, though they stopped short of including demands for reparations. The largely symbolic step comes amid debate in France about reparations for slavery and about the persistence of racism and inequalities linked to the colonialism in French society. If adopted, the bill would also require the government to report to Parliament on the consequences of colonial law and the lasting effects of slavery for French overseas territories, the legacy of slavery on racism and discrimination in French society, and how the history of slavery is taught in schools. The legislation to be repealed, known as Code Noir in French, refers to royal edicts between 1685 and 1724. Though slavery was abolished in France in 1848, the code was never formally removed. So it was stopped in 1724. The proposal does not claim to erase the history nor to single-handedly heal the wounds of history. They said that a parliament member from the French Caribbean island of Guadeloupe, he's the one that presented the law. It aims to take a new step to make a powerful pact of remembrance, justice, and recognition. I'm glad that they're removing that there. They say that the French president lent his support to the motion this month, saying that the old legislation should have not survived until present day. It should have been removed centuries ago. And he's right. It should have been removed when they did away with it. They said France was the third largest actor in the transatlantic trade of enslaved people among European nations, including after England and Portugal. It initiated 13% of the expeditions as part of the trade from the 16th to the 19th centuries. So, yeah, changing things that should have been changed centuries ago. Okay. Well, all right. Police in Hawaii say they're searching for a 36-year-old man. He's wanted in connection with three homicides in the last 48 hours. It's in the Puna district, all of which believed to be connected to involving a single suspect. Thing is, though, they know who he is. They just looking for him. A gun wasn't used in any of these homicides. He must be considered armed and dangerous, even though he did not have one that they know of. They said the first death was discovered Monday when the officer responded to a home and found a 69-year-old man partially submerged inside a cement pond. I think a cement pond is better known as a swimming pool. That's what they called it on the Beverly Hillbillies. On Tuesday afternoon, officers responded to a home just about 500 feet away from the first victim and found a 79-year-old man from an apparent blunt force trauma. And that night, the third victim was a 69-year-old man. He was found dead about 19 miles away from the first two locations. No motive is known. This guy is just
out of control, and they are looking for him. Fortunately, it's

0: in Hawaii. So, yeah. Wow. Amazing. Good morning, Schwab Shop.
1: Good morning, Travis. How are you today?
0: I'm good, David. You all right?
1: I'm doing fine. I'm calling. I've got a regular wooden door come out of an older house. It's got a window in the middle of the top. It's solid wood, and it's got a storm door, a solid glass storm door. If somebody needs it, it's the frame and everything still on it. I'd take $50 for it. A storm door is worth more than that.
0: You bet.
1: And I got some of the closet doors that folds up. You know, half of it folds up and everything.
0: Yep.
1: Organ doors.
0: Yep.
1: I got some of them. And there was a lady called in yesterday. I was busy, but I didn't get her number. We were wanting some windows. And I've got a bunch of aluminum windows. If she wants to give me a call, I don't know what size she needed. And I still got about 3 or 4 push mowers for sale.
0: All right.
1: And I've got 2 or 3 rock lawn mowers. Need a little work done on them. If somebody wants to do some work on them, I'll get rid of them.
0: All right.
1: And my number is 423-942-4152.
0: I got you, David.
1: All right, and you have a nice day.
0: See you, buddy.
1: Bye-bye.
0: There is David over in Helltown there. He's got a wood door with a storm door casing, frame, and all. $50. Got some accordion closet doors. He has some windows. I think he said aluminum windows. Push mowers. And got some riders need a little bit of work. Call him. He can tell you all about all this different stuff he's got. 942-4152. All right. Well, rain or shine, the rodeo will go on. Court-appointed special advocates for the children and Sequatchie Valley is sponsoring the rodeo. It is a spurring hope for the children. Saddle up and show up. We're ready for a great day with the rodeo. That is the CASA Rodeo that originally started in Sequatchie County but has now come to Marion County. They're in Jasper. It'll two nights of rodeo action, live entertainment, community fun, all while raising support for abused and neglected children across the Sequatchie Valley region, hosted by CASA of Sequatchie Valley. This annual fundraiser will be this Friday and Saturday on Warrior Drive in Jasper. The location is adjacent to the Jasper Park Complex in front of the Jasper Elementary School. Kind of real close to where the rodeo used to be when you grew up the same time I did. Organizers say that they are really excited, and this is the way they make the most of their money. So let's get out and support that. Do you know where I found that at? I found that on Sequatchie Valley Now. And if you were just clicked on there to where you were just following, that would have popped up and just said, hey, got a story about it. And that's all it does. Got one right now. Scottsboro woman's facing multiple drug-related charges. There's another one on there right now. yeah, she don't look too happy about it. There is a picture there. Also, the Sequatchie County arrest report that is on there as well, and that is sponsored by Action Bail Bonds. We want to thank them so much for sponsoring that. The Sequatchie Valley arrest report, sponsored by Action Bail Bonds. Now, the Marion County arrest report is usually pops on around Monday, and that's brought to you by Southern Tire Mart inside Pilot at Mont Eagle. We appreciate them as well. Good morning, Swap Shop.
2: How you doing, Travis?
0: I'm good. How are you?
2: I'm great. Hey, look, y'all still got that little Epiphone guitar. 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It's brand new. 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I got a Seagull, an old Seagull that's hard to compete with. But it's electric acoustic now. You know, I've never played it hooked up because I don't have that kind of amp. But I also have a couple real good saddles. I mean, good saddles. I've got a Southern Saddlery roping saddle that, man, I mean, top notch. It's heavy, but it's for a man. And I have a barrel horse racing saddle, handmade in the United States. This is an extra good saddle. $225. I take $125 for that rope and saddle day. I don't use them no more.
0: Okay.
2: I'm 70 years old. I don't use them no more. But I got them inside my house, not in a barn or nothing. And I got some field dirt for sale. I got some real good dirt right off of 28 on West Francis Spring Road. I got a bunch of stuff for sale. If they give me a call, I'm looking for some horse hay. And my phone number is 423-637-2559. And that, man, this guitar is brand new. It's set up at the Epiphone Company. You know, it sells it right on the back. It's done been set up and everything. It's a beautiful guitar. I just got it hanging on the wall looking at it. Been looking at it now for about 2 years. So if they'll give me, if you're looking for a good guitar, just give me a call. Thank you, Travis.
0: You got it, buddy. See, man. All right. Hey, there is, he's got all kinds of things, including Epiphone, Hummingbird guitar. He's got some saddles, a roping saddle, a barrel saddle, or a barrel racing saddle. Man, he's about to give them away for you. He's out on West Rancher Springs Road there. He's got some different things he's selling and looking for some horse hay. 637-2559 is that number. All right. So let's see what we got here. 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
0: All right, folks, we're back. Glad to have you here. Glad to have you with us here. All right, so I'm looking back in here to see what we got. I was thinking I had I thought I did anyway. I do not. I did have the news pulled up, but I guess I reset that or whatever. So anyway, we're going to go back in here and see what else is going on in the news. I did see that. School buses may soon become roving surveillance vehicles. 404 Media reported Tuesday after reviewing leaked documents detailing plans to equip buses with automatic license plate readers. The data would be turned over to law enforcement, adding to the worrying and unconstitutional trend of warrantless mass government surveillance of law-abiding citizens across the country. I think law-abiding citizens, they're going to turn it over there because you're running the stop signs and everything like that. If that scares you, find you a different way to go to work. All right, so let's see what else we got here this morning. Iran fires a missile at Kuwait after a second round of U.S. strikes in days. They're saying that now they're just reaching out there and picking who they want to bomb and who they want to hit here from time to time. All right, so France will reimburse the cost of weight loss drugs prescribed to severely obese patients from mid-June. And a first for European Union country. Norvo Norvisk, Wegovy, and Eli Lilly's Mounjaro medications have led a boom in anti-obesity treatment, attracting interest from governments keen to addressing rising overweight levels worldwide. Now, see, some of these countries pay for the insurance. You know, it's state-funded insurance. So they want to ride this down to help save the money there. So the estimated annual cost to the state is around $116 million at full rollout. Patients in France are currently paying around $300 a month on average for the drugs, without indicating how many people currently follow such a treatment. The target population is around 1 million people. However, this does not mean that everyone will receive the treatment, as it always depends on an individual case and a doctor's prescription. The reimbursement through France's Social Security system covers Wegovy and Mounjaro injectable treatments will be available for severely obese patients with a body mass of at least 35 with at least one more comorbidity, which means like diabetes, or a BMI of at least 40, regardless of comorbidity. You know, when I first started walking over 5 years ago and started working on getting this weight off, I fell under that 40 and then 35. And of course, I was a diabetic at the time. But I fell under that, and they call that morbidly obese. Now, I was extremely heavy. I was obese. But I guess that's good, though. That helps get a lot more people into it. I'm saying that's great that they rate like that. But it's hard to believe that when they say 40%, that means 40% of you fat. And that was, man, I was there. So I believe that, if this right here helps people, I think it is a great thing for folks. I think it's a great thing. Of course, this is France doing this, not the United States. But Trump says that he was going to do some of this too, so I'm waiting to see how that works as well. They're addressing the growing public health challenge and the urgency of appropriate therapeutic care. Anti-obesity drugs have been available in France since 2024. They've also launched an oral version of the anti-obesity drugs in the highly competitive U.S. market. They say last week they recommended approval of the Wegovy pill, clearing the way for it to become the first oral weight loss drug in Europe. I'm wondering how the pill falls under the injection. I'm wondering how that works as well. Of course, those companies are making billions. They're creating billionaires every stinking day. But hey, for once, that's something that should be. Here it is. It says, now here's something about the World Health Organization talking about why the U.S. won't treat Ebola patients at home. Because they don't want people, because they don't follow the rules of staying at home. They want to get out and run around and they can spread it. I think the picture they show of the Ebola virus is kind of neat, because if you've ever watched the movie Outbreak with Dustin Hoffman and Cuba Gooding Jr. and Morgan Freeman and Donald Sutherland and those folks, and Rene Russo, and what was the guy's name? Kevin Spacey. That was his first real big movie that he was in. He was in it as well. Oh yeah, Patrick Dempsey. That was where he first started. He was the guy that got sick and spread it to everybody. They show a picture of the Ebola virus thing, the picture of the thing that moves and everybody looks at it. It's the same one that they show on that movie, so I can recognize it. Of course, I watch that movie a lot, so. I've never heard of Huda Katan, but they're talking about, she created a line of false eyelashes that Kim Kardashian wore. She's worth $400 million right now. I was looking how they say some of these, women and what they're, see who they are. Well, the Arthur, Danielle Steele, $420 million. Her book's good. Barbara Streisand's $430 million. It's hardly, she still got hers on just music rights that she has got. Reese Witherspoon is worth over $440 million, and she lives in downtown Nashville. Kathy Fields, which is a dermatologist, they come up with Proactive and Rodan. I don't think they come up with it. I think they just pushed it. Judge Judy is worth $480 million. I was thinking she, I don't know where they're getting some of these. Well, anyway, there's all of that. So, all right, folks, give us a call this morning. Be glad to get your arms on the buy, sell, or trade. It is 9 o'clock on the dot. Time for us to head up to 200 Dam Avenue right here in South Pittsburgh and check out what we got going on at the Dixie Freeze. It is meat today, our steak and gravy and barbecue pork. Your vegetables today, cucumber salad, green beans, fried okra, potato logs, stewed cabbage, baked beans, slaw, carrots, corn, and mashed potatoes. German chocolate cake and pineapple pound cake. Cucumber salad. Doesn't that sound good? Yes, it does. All right, so we are, boom. All right. Looking for a local trustworthy firearms dealer. You know who I'm talking about. I'm talking James at Chandler Hardwoods and Firearms at 107 East 2nd Street in South Pittsburgh. He's got over 500 firearms on the showroom, handguns, rifles, shotgun. He's got it all. Tons of ammo. He's got plenty of it in stock, and he's even got the rare and hard-to-find calibers. ability to order anything that he don't currently have in stock, and he's constantly adding new stock of guns and ammo daily. He's there Wednesday through Saturday, 10 to 4, Thursday and Friday till 6. That's where Honest Service meets Quality Firearms. Stop by and see him today. He's right behind the Biltwell Bank here in South Pittsburgh. All right. See what we got here this morning. All right, so we're getting through some of these here. Bum ba dum ba dum. Okay. Well, the Atlanta airport is now screening for Ebola. They're saying that they declared the outbreak a public health emergency of international concern. And they say now the virus is knocking on Atlanta's door. The home of the CDC has begun screening passengers, they say. I'm looking to see. It's the busiest airport in the world, and joined Washington International Airport, Houston, and New York's JFK, and being a first line of defense for Ebola in the United States. The Hartsfield-Jackson previously conducted enhanced public safety screening. I'm waiting to see how they're doing that. They did not specify which passengers will be screened. Okay, that's what I was wondering. All right. It's, of course, we know that it's an illness that is caused by a group of viruses called ortho-Ebola viruses. It was first discovered in the Democratic Republic of the Congo, where it's at again right now in 1976. It's predominantly existent in sub-Saharan Africa. Symptoms typically appear between 8 and 10 days after exposure, beginning with the dry symptoms of fever, aches, pains, and fatigue before progressing into wet symptoms. The virus spreads through contact of bodily fluids from an infected or diseased person, and someone is only contagious once they begin showing symptoms of the disease. Thing is, though, I wonder if they, there was a rumor that mosquitoes and stuff could pass it as well. But it's airborne a lot of times, the coughing. The missionary doctor, the American, he did test positive for it after working in the Congo. He's currently being treated in Germany. There's been no cases reported inside the United States. Americans will not be treated should they become ill. A White House official said they will instead be taken to a quarantine facility established in Kenya. Huh. Now that right there, folks, is something that I can't believe they're going to actually do that, because I thought they brought them home and put them in Nebraska or something. Americans will not be... Oh, that was that when it came off the cruise ship. Americans will not be treated in the United States should they become ill. They will be taken to a quarantine facility established in Kenya. Wow. Time is of the essence for Ebola patients, and this facility will enable Americans in the region who contact Ebola to receive life-saving care as quickly as possible without 12-plus hours of medevac flight time. Okay, so they're saying if they catch it over there. Okay, there we go. So I was thinking that somebody gets it here, they're going to ship them over there, but no, that's it there. All right, so... It is 5 minutes after the air. Southern Tire Mart, located inside Pilot at Wibble, the place you go for anything tire-related. Bridgestone, Firestone, Continental, Yokohama, Goodyear, Michelin, and more. They can help you with it right there. 833-260-STMP. That's our friends Josh and the crew up at Southern Tire Mart, inside Pilot at Mont Eagle. Okay. So give me a call. I'll get your items on the buy, sell, or trade this morning. We've had a wood door with a window and a storm door inside the frame and all, $50. Got some accordion closet doors. Got some windows as well. Got some push mowers and some riders. Need a little bit of work. 942-4152. Got an Epiphone Hummingbird Pro guitars. Got a couple of, actually got three different saddles, I believe. Got some different items there as well. And looking for some horse hay, 637-2559. Good morning, Swap Shop.
5: Hey, I called you yesterday or the day before and asked you about that. You had a song about old patches on new garments.
0: Yeah, and I never did find anything on it, though.
5: Well, I found out it was Mel Tillis.
0: Oh, Mel Tillis.
5: Mel Tillis and Charlie Pride. they'll tell us things that better than any of them.
0: You know, I met both of them, and Charlie was a real nice guy.
5: Yeah, I always liked all of them. George Jones had a recording of it.
0: George recorded a lot of things that people didn't realize.
5: Yeah.
0: Well, I'm glad you found it. I didn't find it. Of course, I didn't get a lot of time to spend on it yesterday. I had some other things going on, but I did look for it a little bit right after we got off the show. I didn't find anything right then, but yeah.
5: Well, could I leave that Judd at the Dairy Bar down here?
0: You probably could. If you see Patty there, you could ask Patty if you could just lay it under the counter, if she'd lay it under the counter for me there. Yeah, I'm sure she wouldn't mind.
5: I just don't want anybody to get it.
0: Yeah, I'm sure that'll be fine. Yeah.
5: All right.
0: Thank you. All right. Bye-bye. She found that song yesterday. It was by Mel Tillis and Charlie Pride, and even George Jones had a copy of it there. Like I said, I met Charlie Pride, really nice guy. I've got what I call a star guitar right here. I had a bunch of different artists sign it at one time. And Charlie Pride actually played it backstage at the Opry in his dressing room. I've got a picture of him holding it and playing it, so... Of course, I met George Jones, very nice guy. I got to meet him there. I got to meet him on his later years, not when he was on the being drunk most of the time years. Really nice guy. But now Mel Tillis, that's a different story. I've heard people talk about him. And apparently, they didn't meet him the same time I did. I met him three or four times, and I was not impressed. So, but there's that. I don't say that too much about some of them, but he just... kind of look down on people the way I felt. So, or maybe it's just me. Who knows? 8 minutes after the hour. Thanks for being with us here. Hey, our friends at Spotlight Staff, putting people to work. They have a place there at 301 8 Cummings Highway in Chattanooga. 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That's Kelly, Blake, and the gang. All right. Well, CMA Fest will be full-blown next week, kicking off on Thursday, Friday, Saturday, and Sunday. The nightly shows at Nissan, the Fanfare X will be going on Thursday, Friday, Saturday, and Sunday. It'll open up to that humongous two-block building that you can walk around and see all the different things there as well. So, good morning, Swap Shop.
6: Yeah, my phone number is 931-961-5275. And I got two drop pitches this morning for sale, both of them for $100. And also, I got a Husky ride lawnmower for sale for $250. It's a 58 set. It's a 25 V-twin bridge threat motor on it. It runs and cuts. Thank you.
0: I got you now. Thanks. All right there. It is 931-961-5275. He has a couple of drop hitches there. He's also got a Husky Rider 50-inch cut, mows, and runs fine. Got a bridge and strap motor on there. Give him a call, 931-961-5275. Okay. Boom. All right, folks. I'll be glad to check in with you on any of your items there. Let me tell you about Big Bad Breakfast, located down here at 3rd and Ash. Breakfast plate today, 2 eggs, choice of meat, toaster biscuit, and a side. I recommended those. I always do this. The marinated tomatoes, that's some of the best stuff I've eaten. I love that there, especially in the morning time. That breakfast place is just the way you want it, whether you want your sausage, your bacon, your ham, whatever you want, they can pick stuff right there. You can even get you a couple slices of avocado at it if you'd like. They'll do whatever you need to do. It is classics that the chef gives it a shot in the arm, the eggs and such. Go down there and check it out today. That is our friends at the Big Bad Breakfast. 7 days a week, 7 to 2:30, whether you want breakfast, lunch, or just a cocktail. And they're inside the building with the Lodge Cast Iron Outlet Store and the Lodge Museum. Thank you, Lodge, for all the sponsorships that you do. Remember, Time Out every Monday night at 6 o'clock with your host, Sean Dunwoody, for all things sports local and a little bit about the Braves and other things going on as well. We don't leave out the Braves. There you go. All right. Well, let's see. That chemical tank disaster they had up in Washington State, it's awaiting the recovery of seven people who were unaccounted for and presumed dead after they exploded at an industrial plant. There are more than two people already confirmed. The tank at the packing plant in Longview, Texas, ruptured the morning of May 26, setting off what was likely the deadliest industrial disaster in modern state history. One person was initially confirmed dead. The other has since died from injuries. Seven others were injured. Nine people remain unaccounted for as of yesterday. The search has shifted from a rescue to a presumed recovery phase as crews have worked to stabilize the scene enough for them to safely search for the facility's nine unaccounted employees. Once located, they will undergo decontamination and be identified by the county coroner. The investigation continues as community members await news from about their loved ones and what went wrong at this paper mill and liquid packaging plant, which had a history of previous fires and alleged violations on its property. First responders, emergency workers, and nurses saw unspeakable horrors. We need to pull together and get answers, and that's what we're looking for, says the U.S. Republican Marie Gustav Perez. She's a Democrat from the Washington State there. It says a tank containing hundreds of thousands of gallons of chemicals ruptured, spilling a substance called white liquor across the plant. It is caustic, which means it'll eat you up, and is used in the production of paper products. About 550,000 gallons spilled out of the tank. Because the chemicals in the tank were deemed unstable, responders couldn't immediately access the area. They plan to resume the search today after working to stabilize the tank and with the remaining chemical in it. It did contaminate some areas of the Columbia River. The state has said the water is being flushed through the Longview ditch system to draw it away from residential areas and the city water supply and dilute it. Officials say there was no airborne contamination. That is horrible. Like I said, as of right now, they're still looking for, at least nine more people. So I sure hate that. The Tyrannosaurus Rex was a large, huge land predator that's probably made most famous in recent history from Jurassic Park. It was during the twilight age of the dinosaurs, but it was not the only T-Rex that terrorized the Cretaceous period. There was also a marine mammal named the Tylerosaurus Rex, the T-Rex of the sea, and it rivaled its land counterpart in size and ferocity. I'd like to know how they know that it was ferocious. It might have been something you could walk up and pet. Scientists have identified it as a distinct species after a wide-ranging examination of previously discovered fossils. They based this judgment on its enormous size, fine serrations along the edges of the teeth to cut flesh more efficiently, heavy-duty, muscular jaws and neck. I don't know how they know that. For subduing large prey and certain other nuances there. It was only 66 million years ago when it roamed the land there in the T-Rex did. And, of course, 80 million years ago, the Tylerosaurus Rex prowled the inland sea. So, here we go. Four padlocks. I'll tell you what it looks like, folks. I've seen the picture. It looks like the same thing today. I always wanted to make you think was a Loch Ness Monster, a plesiosaur. So, I understand that they find these bones and then all that, but I don't know how in the heck they know that he was ferocious or not. That part I don't agree with. And I didn't realize it until I seen someone put some of them together. They'll take a piece of a jawbone and build a whole dinosaur out of it. So, I understand that's the best we can do, but I don't know. Not too sure how all of that works. All right. There's that there this morning. Okay. Good morning, Swap Shop.
7: Yeah, good morning. I want to put my flooring back on there. I got 8 boxes. It's real good flooring. They talk about it. It's so good to be like that. I'm selling it for a friend. And I just got 40 those. I said, yo-yo.
0: All right.
7: I sell them. I was a yo-yo champion when I was at my first at Whipple, but I quit yo-yo.
0: You about done with it now, huh?
7: Yeah, yeah. And I bought them. There are a lot of I don't know if anybody collects them, but I've got some. And I've still got my 3-piece wall unit, Roy Hill. Antique dining room. I need to smile the house. I bought one with a wagon wheel and a glass top, so we need to get out. Put that other one in.
0: All right.
7: A friend of mine's got a D15 Alexander tractor and a 6-foot John Deere bush hog, and it's 250 for his tractor. It's a heavy-duty bush hog. And I guess that's about it. I'm still looking for a well tank. I bought a well pump, but looking for that. I guess that's true. I just put a friend of mine on the birthday. Thank you, Lundy.
0: You called him in on Monday?
7: No, I forgot to call it in.
0: What's his name?
7: Her name's Karen Champion. She listens to me on Swap Shop.
0: All right. You gonna tell me how old she is?
7: Karen Champion.
0: Where's she from?
7: Jet Creek.
0: What age you want me to put down?
7: I don't know. She's awful. Off the wrong one.
0: We better just put 21 to hold it and leave it alone.
7: Yeah.
0: All right. I'm going to try to protect you as much as I can.
7: Her and her husband, Ronnie Green, they listen to me all the time. They like to hear my voice, okay?
0: All right. Well, I got you, Dan.
7: All right. 423-505-6734.
0: I got you, buddy.
7: Thank you.
0: Amen. All right, 505-6734 is that number. He's got some floor in there. He's got about 40 yo-yos there. I remember when Roy Acuff brought Richard Nixon, the president at the time, onto the Grand Ole Opry when they moved over to the Opry House. Richard Nixon showed up there, and he let Richard Nixon yo-yo on stage. Some of them are collectible there as well. 3-piece wall unit there, an antique dining room table and chairs. He's got a Alice Chandler tractor and a 6-foot John Deere bush hog for sale, and still looking for a well pump. 505-6734. Also, happy birthday, Karen Champion of Suck Creek, over 21. All right, we're going to take a break. We'll be right back.
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0: Folks, we're back. It is 25 minutes after the hour. All right. So I was looking to say, boy, the CMA is just hitting me all kinds of stuff here. A lot of different things are going on here. A lot of shows are going on. A lot of artists are going to be on the stages everywhere. It's a little different this year than it has been in the past. And of course, everything changes from time to time. Normally I go down on Mondays, but I think I'm not going down till Wednesday this week. I was going to go do the Opry on Tuesday. Carrie's going to be there and a few other ones, but I think that I'm going to hold back. The wife has a doctor's appointment on Tuesday, and I'm going to go do that. And then I'll probably go down on Wednesday. It gets long and hard and continuous there, but I am going to do, I'm probably down there Wednesday, Thursday, Friday, and Saturday. Coming back on Sunday. Just waiting to see, making sure everything's set up. You never know. I mean, I may pull an abbreviated one. You never know what I'm going to do, and I never know how I'm going to do it there. But anyway, I'll be in and out. It's going to be kind of different this year. Unfortunately, Lucky is not going to be able to carry the torch next week for me, as he always does. So I have got Glenn Edison from Dunlap. He's going to come down and run both stations from here, as he can't do it from up there. It can only be done from here. He's going to come down, and he'll be with you on those later days of the week, along with Caitlin. He'll be in here with her doing it as well. But he will be in. I think he's going to come in. He may come in and work with me on Tuesday or not. But if not, he will be in here. Doing it there. So y'all work with him, keep him busy, keep him doing what he does here. He'll do you a great job, and you'll enjoy him. He's a little different. He runs WSTQ for me up there. I don't even give it a second thought. I just, if he needs me, he calls me, and that's the way that we leave it. So, all right. 25 minutes after, here in about 5 minutes, we're going to be doing some Grand Ole Opry trivia as well. So All right. So looking for items of the house or family and don't want to pay the big box store prices, give Ragaz Resale Store a call, 13564 Highway 28 in Whitwell. 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Hey, stop up and see Jody up there. He'll take great care of you there. I know that y'all know what I'm talking about. Give him a call, 658-0000. He did want me to mention he does have the digital processing for the silencers, and a lot of times he gets answered back within 48 hours, and that's what you want. And he has a layaway on everything as well. Pistols, rifles, shotguns is in stock as well. So if you want to lay something, lay it by, as my dad used to say, you can go by and lay it by. All right, so... time for Grand Ole Opry Trivia, hint number 2. So, remember, this artist or artist is still living, may or may not be a member of the Grand Ole Opry, and will be appearing at the Grand Ole Opry sometime really, really soon. Doing a call today, you got a, this will be a hint from yesterday, a hint for today, and then you call tomorrow after 9:30 once I open the phone lines for you to call in. If you or anyone in your household has won in the last 6 months, you need to refrain from it. Let somebody else win. We've got 100% on these so far, and we want to keep doing that there. All right, here we go. Wednesday's hint. This artist was part of our Live in London show at Royal Albert Hall. Thursday's hint. This Opry member left her home and quit school at 16 to take a job at Dollywood. Now, that ought to give it away right there. 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Hey, coming soon to the Grand Ole Opry, Carrie Underwood, Jordan Davis, Old Crow Medicine Show, and more. 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All right, we're taking another break. Back in just a minute.
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0: All right, folks, we are back in Cape Canaveral. They just sent out a thing. If you are a stargazer, a moon raiser, and there you go. How about a trivia question this morning? You want tickets to go to the Tennessee Aquarium? They're only good for the rest of this month. You can go this weekend if you'd like to. Moon raiser. Where did that term come from? So what movie did that come from? King Moonracer. Where did that come from? If you can tell me, I will give you a pair of tickets to the Tennessee Aquarium to be used this week. They're good right now through Sunday. So I'm pretty sure, yeah, I got to check today to be sure. I'm pretty sure they go out the end of this week. But even if something happened, they didn't, I'd make sure and get you something good there. But King Moon Racer. I don't know if somebody's going to get that. All right. Give me a call this morning. I'll be glad to get your items on to buy, sell, and trade. Yeah, we can do that as well. I'm looking to see. All right. Let's see what we got here. How about Kimball Speedy Lubin Tire Center? You know where I'm talking about. It's 992 Main Street. The one-stop shop where they get you in, get you down, get you out. Get you back on the road for that oil filter and lube service. Now, if you need something a little more in-depth, like tires, alignments, brakes, and so much more, give them a call, 837-1807. They'll take care of you there. Just call them, and they'll tell you what they can do for you. Get you in, get you taken care of there. Whether it's, if you need tires rotated, you got some problems with wheel bearings and things like that, just ask them what they can do. They're a one-stop shop there. They take great care of you there. So Casey Norman and the crew at Kimball Speedy Lube and Tire Center, 837-1807 is that number to call. Keep me busy, and I'll be here till the top of the hour. So looking forward to being here with you as well. All right. Boom, boom, boom. Got to look at different things, seeing if there's something else. I know I was reading you something there as well. Boom, boom, boom, boom, boom, boom, boom, boom, boom. Yeah. Huh. I guess, and where was I? I can't believe I let that get by me there on what I was reading, but I was. Anyway, there is a blue moon this weekend. That's where I was going with that when I said moon racer. So there is a blue moon this weekend. So if you're interested in that, you need to get out there and watch it. I know so many people do that and like to watch the moon and look at it through the telescopes and all that. And of course, some of the grandkids over the years have got them telescopes, and some of the kids like telescopes. So if you want to check out the blue moon, it's a rarity right now. Be out this weekend. Dig into it there. Head down and see our folks at Crawford's Produce. They're right there in the old Marion County News building across from Kimball Speedy Lube and Tire Center. Check it out for the Boston Ferns if they have any left. They've also got a few sweet potatoes there and some of your fresh produce. Stop and see our friends at Crawford's Produce today. Okay. I like these things that pop up all the time. These different things that they pop up and go, oh, here is your memory from here, and here's your memory from there. And I don't even remember some of those things that pop up. So I don't know if that's good or bad, but there's that. Well, it says Saudi Arabia pledges a $1.5 billion aid package to Syria. Now, I was thinking Saudi Arabia was more kind of with us than they were, because Syria, man, Syria is dangerous people. Damascus and all over there. That's Abdullah bin Hamid Atala, the architect of Qatar's LNG industry that transformed the country from a declining oil producer into one of the world's wealthiest nations, has died in London. Nearly two decades before Qatar's independence. He grew up in that country with a few institutions, once telling that because he had no hospitals or former bureaucracy, births in his clan were recorded by an uncle, and a mix-up between lunar and solar calendars left his official birth year incorrect. Still, he was privileged. His family was prominent, and his second cousin and childhood friend served as the Emir from 95 into 2013. After Ahmad ousted his own father, they oversaw the transformation through the development of the North Field, a huge gas resource neglected because it contained no oil. Well, he took it and took the gas that Qatar had and turned it into a one of the richest countries in the world. It's one of the few things, and they spell it Q-A-T-A-R.

Man, it looks like Ukraine, looks like they stepped up here a little bit. So, well, let's see here. Two adults and two children were found dead at a home in Los Angeles of an apparent murder-suicide. They were called about 8 p.m. last night. First responders found four victims with gunshot wounds to them. Police are investigating the cases of murder-suicide, not looking for any suspects. They have not released any other information there as well, except for saying that it was family members, apparently. So, well. All right, it is about 22 minutes before the top of the hour. Remax Realty South, located right down here on the corner of 4th and Cedar Avenue. Go see my friends there, Gina, Jessica, Melissa, Jackie, all the great folks there. 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You tell them I sent you there. That's our friends at Remax Realty South. All right, folks, we're moving pretty quick here. If you've got something to get on, let's get it on. If not, you know how we'll wind it up there. The weather is not changing much out there right now. It looks like it's going to get warm, so you better get ready for that. Some towns in Massachusetts has canceled the 4th of July celebration because they can't get adequate public safety staffing. They don't have enough people to help make it come together. On Wednesday in Jefferson County, Oregon, the sheriff received a report and a call that there was a six-year-old that was unconscious. So they arrive at the Oregon campsite in Subtle Lake. Life-saving efforts were immediately carried out by family members and nearby campers. They transported the child to a designated landing zone where additional adults from nearby campsites assisted in providing aid until emergency responders arrived. The deputies arrived there. A five-year-old witness told deputies that she and the six-year-old had retrieved a stuffed animal from their campsite, and as they returned to the lakeshore area, the witness said she stopped after spotting a vehicle towing a travel trailer approaching. However, authorities believe the six-year-old unknowingly entered the area between the tow vehicle and the travel trailer combination where the contact occurred with a trailer. Witnesses told authorities the vehicle and the trailer was moving at an extremely slow speed at the time. Information gathered at the investigation indicates the children were approaching from the right rear of the tow vehicle and they may have had limited driver visibility. They believe that this contributed to the driver not realizing that an impact had occurred. The man who had been driving the vehicle remained at the scene and cooperated with authorities. They have no indication of impairment or criminal behavior. They assisted, but unfortunately, the six-year-old child was pronounced dead at the hospital. Man. Also, in Florida, at Smyrna Beach, family members are paying tribute to a living little 22-month-old little girl that passed away here on this past Saturday after she was hit by a vehicle when she ran into traffic lane on a Florida beach. She was pronounced dead at a nearby hospital. They added that the driver remained on scene and there was no impairment or speeding. 22-month-old child. She was just playing and run into the lane of traffic. Well, anyway, that's awful, awful stuff. All right. Well, let's see, where is this at? Man, in Kenya, East Africa, I normally don't read stuff that's far out, but it says a dormitory caught on fire that housed 220 students. 16 students were killed, with 74 being injured. And they're saying that some critically, so that death toll could climb. They're saying 74 other students were being treated at a hospital for non-life-threatening.

0: threatening injuries. But with it being fire, it's even worse. See what else this is. This is where this guy killed his wife or girlfriend. He claimed it was a drug overdose, but it was not. Pedro Ramirez, a 17-year-old honor roll student, was shot fatally while walking to his bus stop in Chicago on this past Tuesday. The gunshot also injured two other men, 155 and 161. He was just walking. He was the captain of his soccer team and played volleyball as well. And he was shot dead walking to his school bus stop. Had nothing to do with anything. He wrong place, wrong time, and that's horrible. Horrible, horrible, horrible. All right, we're going to take another break. We'll be right back.
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0: All right, we are back. I got a story here to read. This is pretty good. Well, a video traffic stop went viral this week when a woman was pulled over for driving while holding a phone in her right hand, manipulating the device. The officer wrote her a ticket, even though she stood her ground and said, there's no way that I was doing that. And he goes, you get a ticket anyway. We're doing an operation that is to stop distracted drivers. So she was written a ticket on, I believe it was Tuesday, for a wireless communication device handheld while driving, first offense. And she decided to appear in court the next day over the ticket. She said she was not doing it. The cop testified that she was, but the judge dismissed the case because it listed that she was driving, left hand on the wheel, right hand with the phone in place. When she produced that, she did not have a arm from the elbow down. So she does not have the extremity at all. So the judge says, I'll tell you what, I think we're just going to dismiss this one. Well, you think? I think so. So, all right. So I guess that officer, and it has went viral, so that officer is very important right now. The memory tree is located 3565 Main Street in Jasper. Go see Ms. Diane Glenn today, Tuesday through Friday, 10 to 4, or call 713-899-7868 to schedule an evening or Saturday appointment. She can restore your older photos, convert your 8mm VHS or micro cassettes into digital form, create digital photo books and scrapbooks, add or remove a person from your photographs to fit your needs. So go by and see Ms. Diane Glenn at 3565 Main Street in Jasper. That is my friend at the Memory Tree. Go by there and just tell her if you've got something to do with photos, she can do something with them. Just talk to her about it. She can help you with anything. If you've got a great idea for maybe a special Christmas gift or a birthday gift or an anniversary gift, she can do that for you as well. And, of course, while you're up there, why don't you walk next door and see our friends over at Goggins Insurance. She's right next door to them there as well. Great folks to do your insurance with as well. Take your declaration page, and they'll be glad to find you something there. Well, more, let's see here. The Nebraska State Highway Patrol said troopers arrested a suspect Wednesday after they brought the drug-sniffing dog Gable out, and he alerted saying he's catching a whiff of something. So they did find cocaine on this traffic stop because the dog did trigger on it. Found 9.3 grams of heroin and 525 pounds of cocaine. Needless to say, it's time to go to jail. And that's exactly where that guy's going. Well, a Nebraska man made quite the impression on local law enforcement on a resurfaced viral video and had nothing to do with speeding or a broken taillight. He was dispatched after receiving reports of a vehicle traveling eastbound with what appeared to be a cow in the passenger seat. Not a stuffed animal, not a decal, a real live breathing bovine buckled into a front seat. He was identified as Lee Meyer of Nebraska, and his co-pilot was a Watasi bull named Howdy Doody. For anyone unfamiliar with the breed, Watasi cattle, also known as Anokowasi, are known for their impressively large, wide-spanning horns, making them one of the more visibly dramatic cattle breeds on the planet. In other words, this was not a situation unfolding inside a vehicle. But he was live. They did pull him over, and he did get a ticket because you can't do that because they said it was, they're saying that it could be dangerous. Good morning, Swap Shop.
3: Well, I'm canning some of your favorite fish this morning.
0: Oh, did you pick some this morning?
3: I picked them yesterday, and I'm canning them this morning. Beef.
0: Oh, buddy, let me stand in line for some of them. boy, you ain't got to worry about me getting none of them, I promise you.
3: Lord, I've canned, I don't know how many, me and my wife, we canned a bunch of them. I still got some up there. I probably got about four more quarts I have to do these left in the garden.
0: Well, now, have you got red tomatoes?
3: No, I don't. My tomatoes, I've got them in at cement wire cage, and it's 5 foot tall, and they're already at the top of the cage.
0: Yeah, mine is too.
3: I ain't full of tomatoes.
0: Yeah, mine's still green.
3: I ain't got ripened yet, huh?
0: Yeah, mine's still green. I got some turning a little white looking, so they getting close.
3: And I've got quite a few green beans up there. I'm going to have to start picking them probably next day or two.
0: Well, you
3: them pole beans, they're done over 8 foot tall and turning over and coming back down the pole.
0: Well, you remember you planted all this and how much money was to plant it.
3: I'll take care of it. I've been getting squash for a 5 gallon bucket. I've run out of people to give it to.
0: Yeah, you know, squash is something that's good for three or four, but you can't, it never puts up. It, to me, I don't like it once it's put up. I mean, if it ain't fresh, it's kind of hard for me to eat.
3: I mean, yeah.
0: Yeah.
3: I got a bunch of stuff I need to get rid of. I got four A model wheels. And I also got a set of A model twos. When you bought A model, they give you a set of twos with it. It's supposed to be able to do anything you needed to do with A model. I got the two box and the tools and all in it.
0: All right.
3: And I've got one T model wheel.
0: All right.
3: And also, I got some whiskey barrels for sale, and I've got a stock trailer, 14-foot stock trailer for sale.
0: 14-foot stock trailer, okay.
3: Yeah. My phone number is 596-9167.
0: Thank you, David.
3: Appreciate it.
0: See you, buddy. All right, 596-9167. He's got four A-model wheels. He's got two sets of tools that you got with an A-model. Got a T-model wheel. Got some whiskey barrels. Got that 14-foot stock trailer as well. 596-9167. Is that number to call. 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
0: All right, folks, we're back, and hey, looks like that's going to do it for us. Thanks for hanging out with us and being with us here this morning on a Thursday, May the 28th. Beautiful day outside, better get out there and enjoy it. Hopefully the rain will start thinning back and cutting back, and we're going to be getting into some dry stuff here for just a little bit here. Hey, the gardening's going to start coming in. You're going to start seeing a lot of those fresh vegetables. And a lot of people be calling it in here and got that as well. So be ready for all of that stuff, and we'll make sure and get it on for you there as well. Sherry Farmer up next to take you through the lunchtime. So for everybody here, so long, everybody.
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2: ABC News, I'm Sherry Preston. The Pentagon accuses Iran of ceasefire violations after Kuwait came under a missile attack. It's the latest flare-up of fighting threatening ongoing ceasefire negotiations. Inflation up in April, personal spending down.
3: The drop was not dramatic, about a tenth of a percent from month to month. At the same time, personal spending rose by about $114 billion. The major driver of the increase, according to federal data, was the soaring cost of energy, specifically gasoline, which was up nearly 29%.
2: ABC's Jim Ryan. The Supreme Court has ruled in favor of a black death row inmate from Mississippi who claims there was racial bias in the makeup of the jury that convicted him for his role in the killing of a grocery store owner. There was only one black juror on the case. Overwhelming favorite Yannick Sinner is out of the French Open in the second round. His 30-match winning streak broken amid searing heat. France, one of several European countries battling an extreme heat wave. This is ABC News.
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0: Rocky Mountain Low, that is Corey Kent along with Cole Witzel. Let's do it. Let's go back in time. Buckle up. Here we go. We're going all the way back this day in history, which is May 28th. Our first stop is the year 1957. That's when the National Academy of Recording Arts and Sciences was established. On this date in 1961, the human rights organization Amnesty International was founded. And in 1999, Leonardo da Vinci's The Last Supper was put back on display after 22 years of restoration work. And there you have it, this day in history. Josh Turner's up next with Why Don't We Just Dance?
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12: Partly sunny, quite warm and humid out there for your afternoon. Isolated showers and storms popping up. Highs near 85. Tonight, muggy but mainly dry. Lows upper 60s and near 70. For Friday, highs back into the 80s. Scattered showers and storms becoming likely late with more scattered showers and storms Friday night into Saturday. 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And I'm Chief Meteorologist Patrick Hoare.
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0: summer. 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

0: 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We hope that you will follow us on the socials. 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And we're also on Instagram. 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So we make it easy for you. 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And of course, serious news too. 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

0: That is Stella Lefty with Boston. And now Stella, you can catch her. Of course, she's up and coming, one of our newer artists. And she is part of the Billboard Country Live event that's going to be taking place at Category 10 in Nashville next week, you know, the week of the CMA Fest. So that all gets kicked off on the 3rd, which of course is Wednesday of next week. But she's going to be performing on Friday. There's Ashley Cook, Priscilla Block also going to be there, Tucker Wetmore, Alana Springsteen, Alexandra Kay, Braxton Keith, Caitlin Butts, and let's see the band Perry, Chase Rice, Hunter Hayes, Drew Baldridge, Corey Kent. They're going to be there performing on the Thursday. So, yeah, lots of great artists. You can find out more if you just, you know, check out the CMA Fest, all the festivities that are going to be going on, and you can find out where some of your favorite artists are going to be performing. You do need to also, though, for the Billboard, you need to RSVP, and you can do that at live.billboard.country. So head over there first. I know that this information's been out there for a while, but I'm not certain if there's any tickets left or space. So go check that out. Jordan Davis is up next.
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13: Partly sunny, quite warm and humid out there for your afternoon. Isolated showers and storms popping up. Highs near 85. Tonight, muggy but mainly dry. Lows upper 60s and near 70. For Friday, highs back into the 80s. Scattered showers and storms becoming likely late with more scattered showers and storms Friday night into Saturday. 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

0: Country and She Knows It. That is Luke Bryan, and he's going to get real busy here soon. Well, as if though he wasn't busy during American Idol season, right? But that is since wrapped, and he shared the season finale of the show, his new song, Fish Hunt Golf Drink. And that is the third release from his new album, following Word on the Street, which is the name of his tour that's going to be getting kicked off later this week. Yeah, it's his tour kicks off on Friday, so hopefully you can catch him at some point. And of course, we just heard his, you know, top, what is it, in the top 25 now, that Country and She Knows It. So lots of movement there for Luke Bryan. And again, that new album of his coming out in September. So that will be titled Signs. So, yep, going to hear lots more from him. Ella Langley and Morgan Wallen are next with I Can't Love You Anymore.
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19: Partly sunny, quite warm and humid out there for your afternoon. Isolated showers and storms popping up. Highs near 85. Tonight, muggy but mainly dry. Lows upper 60s and near 70. For Friday, highs back into the 80s. Scattered showers and storms becoming likely late with more scattered showers and storms Friday night into Saturday. 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

0: Kenny Chesney with Carry On, living that good life on the beach. Well, at least in the music video. But I think that's Kenny's life, you know? He's always got some sand nearby. So good for Kenny. You got to watch that video, though. It'll relax you. And this is your random stat of the day. And this is something that I don't think is a big shocker today. But they did some research. This can be found on Mashable if you want to read a little bit deeper into it. But they, according to the survey, they found that couples spend more than a quarter of their time together using their phones. So, you know, again, showing, and I've been saying this for years, you know, as soon as my husband gets home, maybe he'll eat or he just plops himself on the couch and, yeah, starts playing video games, look, scrolling through socials and all the stuff and checking email and all that. And I'm like, good grief. And I do some of it. I'm not saying I'm innocent. But it's like, ugh, sometimes everything we do has got a screen involved, whether it's entertainment, work, everything. There's a screen. And sometimes I want to be away from screens. But anyway, it is definitely decreasing our interaction, like personal interaction with your partner and relationship satisfaction. Obviously, you hear me complaining. but yeah, it's something that, you know, we all, I think, need to cut back on. I think it would definitely improve things. But again, easier said than done because everything we do is with our phone. Parmalee is up next.
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0: On My Exes, that's Lauren Elena with Chase Matthew. Lauren, she is going to be hitting the road this fall. 15 shows, and the tour is borrowing its name from her upcoming album, Stages, which will be released August 28th. So very excited for her. That'll begins her tour October 1st in Milwaukee, and then she'll wrap November 12th at Nashville's historic Ryman Auditorium. So good for her. If you get a chance to try to catch her on the road, definitely do so. And Megan Maroney, she's up next with Beautiful Things.
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11: Partly sunny, quite warm and humid out there for your afternoon. Isolated showers and storms popping up. Highs near 85. Tonight, muggy but mainly dry. Lows upper 60s and near 70. For Friday, highs back into the 80s. Scattered showers and storms becoming likely late with more scattered showers and storms Friday night into Saturday. 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
2: ABC News, I'm Michelle Franzen. The ceasefire between the U.S. and Iran growing more fragile with each day, with no deal in sight. Each side now accusing the other of violating the truth. ABC's Ian Pannell is in Jerusalem with more.
3: The truth is, this was the second round of strikes in about 48 hours. Certainly second round that we've seen this week. You've also got escalation by Israel north of the border inside Lebanon, where there's supposed to be another ceasefire in place. And that's what everyone's talking about, accusing each other of violations of the ceasefire. And meanwhile, no progress towards this interim agreement.
2: Treasury Secretary Scott Bessent today announcing new sanctions against Iran, this time the agency controlling passage through the Strait of Hormuz. The continued blockade driving up oil and gas prices worldwide, with two new economic reports showing Americans are struggling with inflation on food, groceries, and rent. Another report from the New York Fed showing more Americans are dealing with hunger at levels higher than seen in the pandemic. This is ABC News.
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10: With your news update, I'm Logan Carmichael. A Jackson County jury has convicted a man in connection with a deadly shooting case following a week-long trial in the circuit court. According to Scottsboro Police Department, the jury found 44-year-old Lazarell Dwayne Fennell guilty of murder in the shooting death of 31-year-old Deontay Jared Johnson. Investigators say the shooting happened within the Scottsboro city limits March 31st of 2024. Authorities described the investigation as extensive, involving evidence collection and multiple interviews before the case was presented to the Jackson County Grand Jury. Court proceedings began earlier this month, and after about an hour of deliberation Tuesday, jurors returned a unanimous guilty verdict. Additional court proceedings, including sentencing, are expected to move forward in Jackson County Circuit Court. At Tuesday night's Marion County Commission meeting, commissioners approved several items tied to the county jail expansion project and law enforcement operations. One of the largest agenda items involved a change order totaling just over $13,000 for additional electrical and intercom-related work connected to the jail expansion. County leaders said the project remains under its overall budget. Commissioners also approved the purchase of three used patrol vehicles for the Marion County Sheriff's Department and entertained comments from the public regarding the SR2 waterline project. You can watch the video of the meeting and read more in the story now at svalleynow.com. The Tennessee Valley Authority, TVA, is considering major changes to how it charges large industrial customers as electricity demand from AI-driven data centers continues to surge across the region. TVA officials are reportedly exploring the possibility of creating a separate rate class specifically for massive data centers and high-energy computing facilities. The move is aimed at preventing residential customers from absorbing rising costs tied to AI infrastructure and future grid expansion. TVA says data centers already make up a significant portion of the industrial power load, with demand expected to grow rapidly over the next several years. For customers here in Southeast Tennessee served by TVA-connected utilities, the discussion could eventually influence future electric rates. For the latest local news, anytime 24/7, click svalleynow.com. 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
11: Partly sunny, quite warm and humid out there for your afternoon. Isolated showers and storms popping up. Highs near 85. Tonight, muggy but mainly dry. Lows upper 60s and near 70. For Friday, highs back into the 80s. Scattered showers and storms becoming likely late with more scattered showers and storms Friday night into Saturday. 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
1: It's John Party with Boots Off. Happy birthday of today is your special day. Some of the celebrities you share your day with include Gladys Knight. She's now 82. John Fogerty turning 81. Phil Vassar, 64. It's quite the day for singers, right? He's, like I said, 64. Christina Miller from Scrubs, the Drew Carey show, is 62. Kylie Minogue, another singer, turning 58 today. Justin Kirk from the show Weeds, 57. Jake Johnson turning 48. Monica Kina from Dawson's Creek and Entourage, 47. Colby Calais, another singer, 41. And Lucas Gage from Euphoria and the White Lotus is 31. Happy birthday, everybody. Make it a good one. Dirk Bentley is up next.
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0: summer. It's finally time to walk outside, hear the birds, and say, oh my God, it's freaking hot. 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

0: It's Ella Langley with Be Her. And this is showing some promise on the health front. Now, you definitely want to talk to your doctor if you're in this situation. They might be able to lead you in the right direction, give you a little bit more details about whatever they're doing in these trials. But if you are suffering from heart disease, okay, the single infusion apparently of gene editing treatment lowers cholesterol levels by up to 62% in a small trial that they've done. Okay, so again, like I said, it's showing promise as a one-time treatment for heart disease. So like I said, talk to your doctor about this kind of thing. I'm not the end-all be-all of anything. It's just I wanted to share some good news. And that's this here does sound promising. So that's good. And if they can do this, no telling what that will unlock for other things that can help us all out. Old Dominion is up next with Hotel Key.
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9: Now your 104.9 The River Tennessee Valley forecast.
10: Partly sunny, quite warm and humid out there for your afternoon. Isolated showers and storms popping up. Highs near 85. Tonight, muggy but mainly dry. Lows upper 60s and near 70. For Friday, highs back into the 80s. Scattered showers and storms becoming likely late with more scattered showers and storms Friday night into Saturday. 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

0: Well, technically it's Friday Eve, so we are getting you closer and closer to the weekend and perhaps an adult beverage. Here's Chris Jansen.
1: Prettiest girl I'd ever seen. 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I thought I can't just walk up and ask her to dance.

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0: Change My Mind, that is Riley Green. And while there's still no flying cars like the cartoon The Jetsons, we might be getting a little bit closer to living their lifestyle, especially if you are just tired of cleaning yourself. Yeah, you heard me right, cleaning yourself. They've invented this, but it only cost a mere $380,000. But it is the future human washing machine. So it's on display at select electronic stores, and it's basically a car wash for people. You get inside, the lid comes down, seals you in, and jet streams of micro bubbles get you squeaky clean from head to toe. And well, it's, I guess, your choice of water temperature as well. So it's just absolutely, you know, perfect if you're in a hurry and you just don't want to, you know, do it all yourself, have that do it. But in all honesty, this would be a really, you know, and it is a good invention for those people who can't take care of themselves. So it's a good thing. I know we kind of like be silly about it, but at the same time, it really could help a lot of people in need. So, yeah, so these inventions, but it is closer to, you know, living the world of the Jetson cartoon. Scotty McCreery is up next with Bottle Rockets.
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16: An isolated shower storm still possible out there through your evening hours. Otherwise, quite warm and humid. Overnight tonight, muggy, lows upper 60s to around 70. For Friday, warm and humid again, highs back into the 80s. Scattered showers and storms becoming likely late, with more scattered showers and storms Friday night into Saturday. This summer, follow the wonder and celebrate America 250 at Rock City, a place where seven states meet the sky. This milestone year, take the detour. Celebrate America 250 at Rock City, going on now through August 9th. And I'm Chief Meteorologist Patrick Hoare.
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0: 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I mean, she has been in the business for quite a while, so she knows her country. 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

0: Dan and Shay with Say So, and you can catch them this fall. They're going to be doing the touring thing, first time since 2024, so it's been a minute. Their Young Tour is what they're calling it, the Young Tour. That is going to be kicking off September 11th from Indiana, and it wraps November 7th in Mountain View, California. So they've got 26 dates that you can try to catch them, and they've got a new album coming out, too. Titled Young, which is why the tour is called the Young Tour. That's going to be released August 21st. So those tickets are on sale now. So definitely, if you can make it to see those guys in concert, do so. Always good to go to a show. On the way, Morgan Wallen with Don't We.
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7: Now your 104.9 The River Tennessee Valley forecast. An isolated shower storm still possible out there through your evening hours. Otherwise, quite warm and humid. Overnight tonight, muggy, lows upper 60s to around 70. For Friday, warm and humid again, highs back into the 80s. Scattered showers and storms becoming likely late, with more scattered showers and storms Friday night into Saturday. This summer, follow the wonder and celebrate America 250 at Rock City, a place where seven states meet the sky. This milestone year, take the detour. Celebrate America 250 at Rock City, going on now through August 9th. And I'm Chief Meteorologist Patrick Hoare.
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2: ABC News, I'm Michelle Franz, and a possible draft to extend the ceasefire deal between the U.S. and Iran has been reached, along with the reopening of the Strait of Hormuz, according to two U.S. officials and another source with knowledge of negotiations. But it still needs final approval from President Trump and Iran's supreme leader. The Commerce Department showing inflation is now at a three-year high due to the ongoing conflict with Iran. A separate report finds more people are going hungry, including a growing number of children and minorities. ABC's Rebecca Jarvis has details.
3: 10% of households surveyed in February said they didn't have enough food or their kids had to miss meals. That is more than double what we saw in mid-2020. And remember, back then it was the pandemic.
2: The growing Ebola outbreak in Central Africa prompting the Trump administration to set up a 50-bed facility in Kenya for any Americans who face quarantine due to the Ebola outbreak. And tennis favorite Jannik Sinner out of the French Open, his 30-match winning stretch broken amid dangerous heat across Europe. This is ABC News.
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10: Well, good afternoon. Traffic's on the increase even more now through our city. 24, it looks like it's gotten a little bit busier in the last few minutes, both east and westbound here on 24 at Market Street, trying to get on through the Ridge Cut radar this afternoon. Be careful on 75 over White Oak Mountain as it builds up through there right now on 75 up into Cleveland throughout Bradley County. Hey, if you get locked out of your house or your car, call Rick's Lock and Key in Chattanooga, 892-1700. I'm Commander Chuck with your on-time traffic.
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10: Good afternoon, T-Dot. It's clearing away a couple of wrecks out. You're already busy, 25th at Keith and Cleveland. Watch for radar up through Bradley County in the last hour or so on 75 as it builds northbound now up through the Ottawa area, headed in to Cleveland throughout Bradley County. Again, radar is possible out here for the rest of the afternoon. Hey, St. Jude's Children's Research Hospital is leading the way the world understands, treats, and tries to defeat childhood cancer. Log on right now, stjude.org. I'm Commander Chuck. You're on time traffic.
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18: An isolated shower storm still possible out there through your evening hours, otherwise quite warm and humid. Overnight tonight, muggy, lows upper 60s to around 70. For Friday, warm and humid again, highs back into the 80s. Scattered showers and storms becoming likely late, with more scattered showers and storms Friday night into Saturday. This summer, follow the wonder and celebrate America 250 at Rock City, a place where seven states meet the sky. This milestone year, take the detour. Celebrate America 250 at Rock City, going on now through August 9th. And I'm Chief Meteorologist Patrick Hoare.
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0: Easy to Love. It is the latest one from Dustin Lynch. When he's not bringing us new music or touring, you can usually find him in the great outdoors. He is a hunting and fishing kind of guy. Stay here for Gretchen Wilson. Her breakout single and signature song is still to come, plus Jason Aldean.
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3: Good afternoon. Stop and go already. East Brainerd there at Gun Barrel as it picks up with more volume over White Oak now. And that's only going to get heavier the next few minutes on 75, pushing on up into Cleveland throughout Bradley County. There's been radar up around the Charleston area. That was a little bit earlier on I-75 in both directions as it gets a little bit heavy now at times through the construction over here on 75 coming up past East Brainerd Road. Hey, Happy Hemp Pharmacy, the number one dad bar in Chattanooga on Cummings Highway in Lookout Valley. I'm Commander Chug, you're on time traffic.
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0: He's going to be on the road alongside Thomas Rhett. Quite the 1-2 punch on that bill. Zach John King, his name. Breakout single, Get to Drinking. Kane Brown, just a couple minutes away. A song for his bride. His wife, Caitlin, is just a couple of minutes away.
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4: Good afternoon. It's building pretty good now, right on schedule. And Nicola going outbound here coming off Riverside Drive. It's already crowded over here at Volkswagen Drive and Discovery Drive. It's heavier than it was 15, 20 minutes ago on 75 now. As it builds already a little bit early, headed up over White Oak Mountain into Cleveland, throughout Bradley County, where there's been no shortage of radar on 75 up around Paul Huff Parkway. Hey, if you get locked out of your house or your car, call Rick's Lock and Key, 892-1700. I'm Commander Chuck. You're on time traffic.
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9: An isolated shower storm still possible out there through your evening hours. Otherwise, quite warm and humid. Overnight tonight, muggy, lows upper 60s to around 70. For Friday, warm and humid again, highs back into the 80s. Scattered showers and storms becoming likely late, with more scattered showers and storms Friday night into Saturday. This summer, follow the wonder and celebrate America 250 at Rock City, a place where seven states meet the sky. This milestone year, take the detour. Celebrate America 250 at Rock City, going on now through August 9th. And I'm Chief Meteorologist Patrick Hoare.
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2: ABC News, I'm Michelle Franzen. American and Iranian negotiators believe they have arrived at a draft agreement to formally extend the ceasefire and gradually open the Strait of Hormuz. Treasury Secretary Scott Bessent, though, telling reporters it still needs final approval from President Trump and Iran's supreme leader. ABC's Karen Travers has more.
3: All of these things, of course, have been part of the discussions for weeks right now, and Bessent would not say why this agreement might be the one that pushes it over the finish line and does reach that final conclusion, at least to reopen things for 60 days for further negotiations.
2: The U.S. economy facing headwinds due to the war with Iran. The Commerce Department showing inflation is up to levels not seen in 3 years. Another report by the New York Fed highlights what analysts call a K-shaped economy. The Trump administration said setting up a 50-bed facility in Kenya for any Americans who will face quarantine due to the ongoing Ebola outbreak. That facility could open tomorrow. This is ABC News.
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10: Good afternoon. Starting to build with more volume. Pretty much on schedule, actually, trying to get back into Hickson on 153 across that Chickamauga Dam. Radar south of Chattanooga within the last hour. Be careful down through there in Catoosa County on 75. Troopers are out this afternoon. We've seen some earlier up through parts of Bradley County as well on 75. Hey, Happy Hemp Pharmacy, number one dab bar in Chattanooga. Stop by and see them tonight on Cummings Highway in Lookout Valley. Can't miss them next to Walmart. I'm Commander Chuck. You're on time traffic.
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0: He was on the breakout single with Jason Aldean called Friends Like That. Now the training wheels are off. He's flying solo. John Morgan and Kid Myself. Coming up, an artist taking part in one of the big, iconic American festivals, Milwaukee Summerfest. She's going to be a part of it this summer on Lake Michigan, Megan Maroney.
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7: Good afternoon. Starting to build with more volume. Pretty much on schedule, actually. Trying to get back into Hickson on 153 across that Chickamauga Dam. Radar south of Chattanooga within the last hour. Be careful down through there in Catoosa County on 75. Troopers are out this afternoon. We've seen some earlier up through parts of Bradley County as well on 75. Hey, Happy Hemp Pharmacy, number one dab bar in Chattanooga. Stop by and see them tonight on Cummings Highway in Lookout Valley. Can't miss them next to Walmart. I'm Commander Chuck. You're on time traffic.
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15: An isolated shower storm still possible out there through your evening hours, otherwise quite warm and humid. Overnight tonight, muggy, lows upper 60s to around 70. For Friday, warm and humid again, highs back into the 80s, scattered showers and storms becoming likely late, with more scattered showers and storms Friday night into Saturday. This summer, follow the wonder and celebrate America 250 at Rock City, a place where seven states meet the sky. This milestone year, take the detour. Celebrate America 250 at Rock City, going on now through August 9th. And I'm Chief Meteorologist Patrick Hoare.
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0: proprietors of their own record label. Life is good these days for the boys of Low Cash. There they go with Wrong Hearts. Keep it here. Jordan Davis, just a couple minutes off. And a song we know and love from a Country Music Hall of Famer, Kenny Chesney, in just a couple.
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3: Good afternoon. It's heavy now going outbound on Amicola and the normal spots for this time of the afternoon. Passing the 911 center, still really heavy through our city at times here on 24 inside Moccasin Bend, trying to get past Market Street. Exercise some patience out here this afternoon. There's plenty of radar to go around, especially on 27 up around Saudi Lake. That's been on and off for the last hour or so. Hey, Happy Hemp Pharmacy at their new location on Cummings Highway in Lookout Valley next to Walmart. I'm Commander Chuck. You're on time traffic.
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5: Good afternoon. It's heavy now going outbound on Amicola and the normal spots for this time of the afternoon. Passing the 911 center, still really heavy through our city at times here on 24 inside Moccasin Bend, trying to get past Market Street. Exercise some patience out here this afternoon. There's plenty of radar to go around, especially on 27 up around Saudi Lake. That's been on and off for the last hour or so. Hey, Happy Hemp Pharmacy at their new location on Cummings Highway in Lookout Valley next to Walmart. I'm Commander Chuck. You're on time traffic.
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11: Now your 104.9 The River Tennessee Valley forecast. An isolated shower storm still possible out there through your evening hours. Otherwise, quite warm and humid. Overnight tonight, muggy, lows upper 60s to around 70. For Friday, warm and humid again, highs back into the 80s. Scattered showers and storms becoming likely late, with more scattered showers and storms Friday night into Saturday. This summer, follow the wonder and celebrate America 250 at Rock City, a place where seven states meet the sky. This milestone year, take the detour. Celebrate America 250 at Rock City, going on now through August 9th. And I'm Chief Meteorologist Patrick Hoare.
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2: ABC News, I'm Michelle Franz, and a possible draft to extend the ceasefire between the U.S. and Iran has been reached. Treasury Secretary Scott Bessin confirming that negotiating teams have made progress. That could include reopening the Strait of Hormuz. The president, though, and Iran's leader have not signed off. ABC's Karen Travers has more.
3: The big sticking point potentially still could be the issue of sanctions being lifted on Iran. The president was pretty clear yesterday in that cabinet meeting that he does not want to see that relief, but Bessin did not explicitly rule out that that was part of the discussions right now with Iran.
2: New data signals the economic strain for Americans due to the ongoing conflict with Iran and rising oil and gas prices. The Commerce Department figures show inflation is up 3.8% from this time last year. Health officials sounding the alarm on the Ebola outbreak. Africa's CDC says there are now 1,077 suspected cases and 246 suspected deaths in the Democratic Republic of Congo. This is ABC News.
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7: With your news update, I'm Logan Carmichael. A Jackson County jury has convicted a man in connection with a deadly shooting case following a week-long trial in the circuit court. According to Scottsboro Police Department, the jury found 44-year-old Lazarell Dwayne Fennell guilty of murder in the shooting death of 31-year-old Deontay Jared Johnson. Investigators say the shooting happened within the Scottsboro city limits March 31st of 2024. Authorities described the investigation as extensive, involving evidence collection and multiple interviews before the case was presented to the Jackson County Grand Jury. Court proceedings began earlier this month, and after about an hour of deliberation Tuesday, jurors returned a unanimous guilty verdict. Additional court proceedings, including sentencing, are expected to move forward in Jackson County Circuit Court. At Tuesday night's Marion County Commission meeting, commissioners approved several items tied to the county jail expansion project and law enforcement operations. One of the largest agenda items involved a change order totaling just over $13,000 for additional electrical and intercom-related work connected to the jail expansion. County leaders said the project remains under its overall budget. Commissioners also approved the purchase of three used patrol vehicles for the Marion County Sheriff's Department and entertained comments from the public regarding the SR2 waterline project. You can watch the video of the meeting and read more in the story now at SValleyNow.com. The Tennessee Valley Authority, TVA, is considering major changes to how it charges large industrial customers as electricity demand from AI-driven data centers continues to surge across the region. TVA officials are reportedly exploring the possibility of creating a separate rate class specifically for massive data centers and high-energy computing facilities. The move is aimed at preventing residential customers from absorbing rising costs tied to AI infrastructure and future grid expansion. TVA says data centers already make up a significant portion of the industrial power load, with demand expected to grow rapidly over the next several years. For customers here in Southeast Tennessee served by TVA-connected utilities, the discussion could eventually influence future electric rates. For the latest local news, anytime 24/7, click SValleyNow.com. 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
9: Good afternoon. Heavy traffic spotted here on that Chickamauga Dam, pushing up into the Hickson area. Right on schedule, actually, northbound, where it's stop and go there at Hamill Road. We got a couple of accidents in their cleanup stages. It remains busy with that volume. No surprise. This time of the afternoon on 24 here, trying to get past Rossell Boulevard, especially inside Moccasin Bend here on I-24, headed out through Lookout Valley. St. Jude's Children's Research Hospital is leading the way the world understands, treats, and helps defeat childhood cancer. I'm Commander Chuck. You're on time traffic.
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1: Canadian Josh Ross and his Hate How You Look as we play the best country and nothing but right here for you. 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
7: Good afternoon. Heavy traffic spotted here on that Chickamauga Dam, pushing up into the Hickson area. Right on schedule, actually, northbound. We're at stop and go there at Hamill Road. We got a couple of accidents in their cleanup stages. It remains busy with that volume. No surprise. This time of the afternoon on 24 here, trying to get past Russell Boulevard, especially inside Moccasin Bend here on I-24, headed out through Lookout Valley. St. Jude's Children's Research Hospital is leading the way the world understands, treats, and helps defeat childhood cancer. I'm Commander Chuck. You're on time. Traffic.
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10: 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And this is the Pure American Country Radio Minute. Welcome. May 28, 1982, Ricky Skaggs earned his very first number one. You remember what it was? Crying My Heart Out Over You. It was a Flattin' Scruggs original back in the 60s, and Ricky brought it back to life and made it his own, mixing his bluegrass roots with a new neo-traditional movement in country music. That moment marked a turning point, not only in Ricky's career, but in the direction of country music overall. The slick, pop-oriented sounds of the late 70s, the Nashville sound, if you will, were giving way to a revival of acoustic instrumentation, tight harmonies, honest lyrics. Ricky Skaggs has gone on to become one of the most awarded and respected musicians in the genre and all over the world. Multiple Grammys and CMAs to his name. It all really took off with his song, Crying My Heart Out Over You. Grand Ole Opry star Ricky Skaggs, today on the Pure American Country Radio Minute. I'm Bill Cody.
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5: Now your 104.9 The River Tennessee Valley forecast.
15: An isolated shower storm still possible out there through your evening hours. Otherwise, quite warm and humid. Overnight tonight, muggy, lows upper 60s to around 70. For Friday, warm and humid again. Highs back into the 80s. Scattered showers and storms becoming likely late, with more scattered showers and storms Friday night into Saturday. This summer, follow the wonder and celebrate America 250 at Rock City, a place where seven states meet the sky. This milestone year, take the detour. Celebrate America 250 at Rock City, going on now through August 9th. And I'm Chief Meteorologist Patrick Hoare.
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0: Latest song from Luke Bryan, song that he got to premiere on American Idol. Nice to have that platform at your disposal when you're a judge. Luke Bryan and Country and She Knows It. Stay here for Jessica Andrews, her claim to musical fame, plus a sing-along from Darius Rucker.
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3: Good afternoon. Cleanup on a couple of accidents out here. It remains busy southbound on 153 over here, passing Lee Highway. Trying to merge in there off 153 in that construction zone up by Shallowford Road. There, be careful on I-75. It's heavier than it was 15, 20 minutes ago on, especially Gun Barrel there. Stop and go at East Brainerd. It's crowded up in Cleveland, 25th and Keith. Watch for radar in Bradley County, 75, especially up past Paul Huff Parkway. If you get locked out, call Rick's Lock and Key in Chattanooga. I'm Commander Chuck. You're on-time traffic.
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0: She made a splash with a single called Your Place. Now she's back for another go around, this time showcasing some sass. It's called The Hell You Are, Ashley Cook. Keep it here for even more of the best country, including a gal whose career has taken off like a rocket, Ella Langley, her latest one next.
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6: Good afternoon. A couple of EMS calls out here in the last few minutes. It's heavy through our city. Has been for a while here on 24 in both directions at Market Street, trying to get through Moccasin Bend. Radar, we've had plenty of that to go around this afternoon, up 75 throughout parts of Bradley County as you head on up towards Knoxville. Scattered up and down I-75 in certain counties. 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I'm Commander Chuck. You're on time traffic.
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13: An isolated shower storm still possible out there through your evening hours. Otherwise, quite warm and humid. Overnight tonight, muggy, lows upper 60s to around 70. For Friday, warm and humid again, highs back into the 80s. Scattered showers and storms becoming likely late, with more scattered showers and storms Friday night into Saturday. This summer, follow the wonder and celebrate America 250 at Rock City, a place where seven states meet the sky. This milestone year, take the detour. Celebrate America 250 at Rock City, going on now through August 9th. And I'm Chief Meteorologist Patrick Hoare.
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2: ABC News, I'm Michelle Franzen. A possible draft to extend the ceasefire between the U.S. and Iran has been reached, along with possibly reopening the Strait of Hormuz. It still needs final approval from President Trump and Iran's supreme leader. Iranian state media pushing back that a memo has been finalized. The Commerce Department showing that inflation, it has at a three-year high due to the ongoing conflict with Iran. A separate report finds more people are going hungry in America, including a growing number of children and minorities. Here's ABC's Rebecca Jarvis.
3: 10% of households surveyed in February said they didn't have enough food or their kids had to miss meals. That is more than double what we saw in mid-2020. And remember, back then it was the pandemic.
2: Efforts to contain the Ebola outbreak in Central Africa continue. The Trump administration, in a call with reporters, confirming it's setting up a 50-bed temporary facility in Kenya to quarantine any Americans who may have been exposed to Ebola abroad. This is ABC News.
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7: With your news update, I'm Logan Carmichael. A Jackson County jury has convicted a man in connection with a deadly shooting case following a week-long trial in the circuit court. According to Scottsboro Police Department, the jury found 44-year-old Lazarell Dwayne Fennell guilty of murder in the shooting death of 31-year-old Deontay Jared Johnson. Investigators say the shooting happened within the Scottsboro city limits March 31st of 2024. Authorities described the investigation as extensive, involving evidence collection and multiple interviews before the case was presented to the Jackson County Grand Jury. Court proceedings began earlier this month, and after about an hour of deliberation Tuesday, jurors returned a unanimous guilty verdict. Additional court proceedings, including sentencing, are expected to move forward in Jackson County Circuit Court. At Tuesday night's Marion County Commission meeting, commissioners approved several items tied to the county jail expansion project and law enforcement operations. One of the largest agenda items involved a change order totaling just over $13,000 for additional electrical and intercom-related work connected to the jail expansion. County leaders said the project remains under its overall budget. Commissioners also approved the purchase of three used patrol vehicles for the Marion County Sheriff's Department and entertained comments from the public regarding the SR2 waterline project. You can watch the video of the meeting and read more in the story now at SValleyNow.com. The Tennessee Valley Authority, TVA, is considering major changes to how it charges large industrial customers as electricity demand from AI-driven data centers continues to surge across the region. TVA officials are reportedly exploring the possibility of creating a separate rate class specifically for massive data centers and high-energy computing facilities. The move is aimed at preventing residential customers from absorbing rising costs tied to AI infrastructure and future grid expansion. TVA says data centers already make up a significant portion of the industrial power load, with demand expected to grow rapidly over the next several years. For customers here in Southeast Tennessee served by TVA-connected utilities, the discussion could eventually influence future electric rates. For the latest local news, anytime 24/7, click SValleyNow.com. 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
9: Good afternoon. A couple of EMS calls out here in the last few minutes. It's heavy through our city. Has been for a while here on 24 in both directions at Market Street, trying to get through Moccasin Bend. Radar, we've had plenty of that to go around this afternoon, up 75 throughout parts of Bradley County as you head on up towards Knoxville, scattered up and down I-75 in certain counties. Hey, St. Jude's Children's Research Hospital, leading the way the world understands, treats, and defeats childhood cancer. 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I'm Commander Chuck. 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
6: Good afternoon. A couple of EMS calls out here in the last few minutes. It's heavy through our city. Has been for a while here on 24 in both directions at Market Street, trying to get through Moccasin Bend. Radar, we've had plenty of that to go around this afternoon. Up 75 throughout parts of Bradley County as you head on up towards Knoxville. Scattered up and down I-75 in certain counties. 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I'm Commander Chuck. You're on time traffic.
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16: Mainly dry and muggy out there through your nighttime hours. Overnight lows into the upper 60s to near 70. For Friday, warm and humid again. Highs back into the 80s. But scattered showers and storms will become likely late, with more scattered showers and storms Friday night into Saturday. Highs Saturday, low closer to 80. 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

0: We invite you to join us for Back to the Name of Jesus with Prophet David Wooden and praise and worship leader Audra Wooden. 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
1: Good evening, everybody, and welcome to the show. I've been out for 2 or 3 weeks again, and I have an announcement to make, though. I believe we're going to move the show to Monday night at either 5 or 5:30. We'll decide for sure, but I'm pretty sure we're going to move it to 5 o'clock to 5:30. If not, it'll be 5:30 to 6 o'clock. It'll start this Monday, and so I'm going to try to see if I can get an announcement at this time slot, maybe a couple of weeks, to let everybody know that we moved. And I hope you can join us there. It's about the same time during the day, but it's a different day so that Audra can come back and start playing. So I hope that's something that's going to be good for everybody. And so I'm just glad to be here, glad to be back live. I enjoy doing this live, but I enjoy it a whole lot more when I've got live music here. It just seems like a better ministry, and I kind of feel like that's what God called me into anyway, was kind of, just a short, talk or a short little preaching with some singing and talking about Jesus and building him up. So the word is important, though. And sometimes the word goes, more than half the show. And that's okay, because we need that. And the Lord did call me to preach his word. And I hope that I'm, helping somebody out there. I want to talk to you tonight, though. I want to talk to you tonight for just a little bit, and then we'll have some music at the end. And I want to talk to you about how we need to trust the Lord. When we say the Lord, in the Bible, the word Lord, they actually should have kept it in, because it was already taken out when they got the Hebrew Bible and translated it. But it should have stayed in, but the name of God, which is not God, because there's many gods, there's only one living God. But the name of the God of Israel is Yahweh, Yahweh. Some say Jehovah, Yahweh. That's where the word came from. But we need to trust him and trust Jesus, his son that he gave for redemption of our sins, and trust Holy Spirit. Sometimes we think we do. And I know I've caught myself. I've really thought, well, I'm trusting the Lord. But are we really trusting the Lord? Because when things go wrong in our life, we wonder, well, why did you let that happen? We might not say it, but sometimes we wonder, why is God letting this happen to me? Why are these things going on? I don't understand. And maybe we lose a little bit of faith, and that everything's going to be okay, because sometimes it's hard to believe that everything is going to be okay when you're going through certain things. And I believe the Lord gave me this message. Excuse me, I'm sorry. Why does God let things happen to us? Why do bad things happen to good people? And, the only thing I can tell you is that he wants us to trust him, and he finds out if we're going to trust him. Now, we have examples of that all through the scripture. At the very beginning, Adam and Eve, they had freedom of choice. He gave them everything. He planted a garden for them. He said, God planted a garden eastward in Eden, and it had four rivers running in it, and streams and tributaries to those rivers ran all through it. It was more than we can probably imagine. It was probably more beautiful than anything that we've seen on this earth, I guess. But all he did was say, just don't eat of one tree. You can have everything else. Just don't eat of that one tree. And we know that story. But he wanted to see, you know, if they loved him. He wanted to see how they would react and trust in what he said. Hey, this is bad for you. Don't do it. What about Noah? We see that Noah, God told him to build a boat out in the middle of nowhere, not even close to water. Just build a boat that was impossible to move. And you know that people laughed at him. It took him 120 years to build it. A boat out there that was no way to get it to the water. He wanted to see if Noah would trust him. He wanted to see if Noah had that hope and that faith that he knew. But he wanted, you know, sometimes God may already know what we're going to do, but he wants to show us, you know, where we stand with him. You know, just like Abraham. He told him, he said, you're going to be the father of many nations. Many, many children and grandchildren, so much as the people that are going to be your descendants will be unable to be counted. There will be so many of them. It'll be innumerable. But he was almost 100 years old before he ever had that child. And then after he had that child, God told him to take him over to Mount Moriah, we think is about where it was at, the land of Moriah, and offer him up as a sacrifice for him. Well, you know God wasn't going to allow anybody to be offered as a sacrifice for him because that's not what God does. But he wanted to see, he was proving Abraham's trust. Well, God already knew, but Abraham didn't know. And sometimes when we go through things, we find out something about ourselves. Abraham knew where he stood with God when this was over. You know, if you'd have just sat and asked Abraham while he was there in his house, would you offer your son up if God asked you to? He might wonder if he would. But Abraham trusted God. When God spoke to him, he did it. But even though things come upon us, and I'm going to read you some examples about things coming upon people in the Bible. I'm just going to read a few scriptures here. And so, it won't take long. But you know, when we go through these things, another thing we have a tendency to do sometimes is complain. Or some people call it griping. Or murmuring is what the Bible calls it. Complaining, murmuring, arguing about it. I can't believe this, you know. And I want to tell you this right now, no matter what happens, no matter what, even if you have a really good reason to, it's never pleasing to God for you to complain, even if you have a very good reason. As a matter of fact, I believe it's a sin. And I've been guilty of it. But we should never murmur and complain. And when I get through reading these things, you'll understand what I'm talking about. But murmuring and complaining is equal to unbelief. Because if you really believed and thought everything was, that God was going to make everything come out okay, you wouldn't gripe about it. You wouldn't complain. In fact, the New Testament says, count it all joy when you fall into diverse temptations, knowing that all these things are going to work to your good. And we see that the children of Israel were unable to enter in to the promised land because of their unbelief and because they murmured and complained about things. I want to go now to Exodus 17, talking about the children of Israel in the wilderness. And all the congregation of Israel journeyed from the wilderness of Sin after their journeys of sin after their journeys, according to the commandment of the Lord, and pitched in Rephidim. They pitched their tents, and there

hot area out here in a great prairie or wilderness type setting. And they were spread out by companies. And there was no water for them to drink. That's pretty bad. And your animals don't have water. And your children are crying. And it's hot. And you're thirsty. And you can't go too long without water. Wherefore the people did chide with Moses. To chide, that means to quarrel with him. Stubbornly stop and say, we ain't going to do no more. Like a donkey sits down, you can't get him up. That's akin to what that word means in the Hebrew. They did chide with Moses and said, give us water that we can drink. And Moses said to them, why are you quarreling with me? Why do you tempt Yahweh? And the people thirsted there for water. And the people murmured against Moses and said, wherefore is this that you have brought us up out of Egypt? See, they just came from Egypt as slaves, crossed the Red Sea. And I'm going to talk about that in a minute. Why have you brought us out of Egypt to kill us and our children and our cattle with thirst? Now, you got to think, these people just saw the Red Sea open up. And stand, it's, the Bible says a wall of water was on each side of them and the ground was dry. And they walked across. And then the water fell back in and drowned the whole biggest army in the earth at that time, the Egyptian army. Now, they done seen this. So why are they getting upset thinking God's going to let them die of thirst? Well, there was no reason to, but think about our own lives. We know if we believe in God that he's powerful and we believe he's the creator and we look at the universe and all the greatness of it, why do we not trust him when things go wrong in our life? Why do we just say, well, it's going to be okay, instead of getting all upset? See, it's coming home to us now. This came home to me. Why have you brought us out here to kill us with thirst? And Moses cried unto Yahweh and said, what shall I do to these people? They be almost ready to stone me. And the Lord Yahweh said to Moses, go on before the people, go out in front of them and take with you some of the elders of the children of Israel and take that rod that you've been using, that you smote on the river with, take it in your hand and go. And behold, I will go before you and stand up on the rock. So Moses saw him, the Lord. He said, I'll go and stand up on the rock in the place called Horeb, and you will hit the rock with your staff, and there will come out water out of it that the people may drink. And Moses did so in the sight of the elders of Israel. And he called the name of that place Massah and Meribah because of what had happened there, because they tempted the Lord and said, is the Lord Yahweh, is he with us or not? Is he with us or not? Well, shouldn't they have known that? Well, it's easy for us to look at their life and say, yeah, they should have known that. But what about our life when things happen to us? When things happen, when the shoe gets on the other foot, it's harder for us to have that kind of belief and trust, right? But Abraham, he never wavered, even though he was 100 years old. And even though God told him after he had that son at 100 years old to take him and go kill him, the Bible says he never wavered, not even once in faith. Not even one time. Now that's some faith. That's why he's called the father of the faithful. That's why God made him the father of many nations. And that's why it's recorded. Now let's go on over to Exodus, back up just a little bit, about three chapters, to the Red Sea. This is, they were at the Red Sea, and here is Pharaoh's army coming up behind them. Now, there was a wall of fire behind them that Pharaoh's army couldn't get through. So they're sitting there looking at that, and they're still complaining. And when Pharaoh drew nigh, the children of Israel lifted up their eyes, and behold, the Egyptians marched after them, and they were very afraid. They was afraid with a big wall of fire standing there. But they was afraid after seeing all the plagues that God had put up on Egypt. But you know, when it comes up on you, it's hard. It's hard to do. But this is our example right here. And the children of Israel cried out unto the Lord, Yahweh, and said unto Moses,
Because there are no graves in Egypt, have you brought us

out here to die in the wilderness? Why have you dealt with us like this to carry us out of Egypt? Is it not the word that we told you while we was back there to just leave us alone and let us be slaves to the Egyptians? Why are you bothering with us? Just let us stay here. Yeah, actually, they told him that. Because it would have been better for us to be back there in Egypt as slaves than to be right here and going to die in the wilderness. And Moses said to the people, "Fear not, stand still and see the salvation of Yahweh, which he is going to show you this very day. For the Egyptians whom you have seen this day, you shall see them no more again forever. And the Lord shall fight for you, and you shall hold your peace." You know, we need to remember these things because they're written, and I'm about to read that, for our example. When things come up on our life, 1 Corinthians chapter 10, starting with verse 6, talking about the things I've just read and all the stories, all of the whole Old Testament. You can go on back. I'm starting at verse 6. You can go and read and you'll find out that's what it's talking about, is all the things that happened in the Old Testament. "Now these things were our examples," Paul's telling the Corinthians, 1 Corinthians chapter 10, verse 6. "These things are our examples to the intent that we should not lust after evil things as they also lusted, neither be idolaters as some were some of them." Idolaters, they made things out of wood and metal and stone, and then fell down and worshiped it, started praying to it. And it says, "Neither let us commit fornication," that's any sexual sin, including homosexuality, or adultery, or anything that's a sexual sin, "as some of them committed and fell in one day, 20,000 of them because of it." These are the children of Israel. While they were in the wilderness, they did some of these things. "Neither let us tempt Christ, as some of them also tempted and were destroyed of serpents." God sent serpents in there. Notice it says tempt Christ. Christ has been from the foundation of the world, although he wasn't born into the world until 2,000 years ago, but he was there. He was in the fire, I believe, with the three Hebrew children. They said, "Hey, we cast three men in there, and I see a fourth man that looks like the Son of God." The Bible bears it out that Christ was that rock that went with him, where the water came out. There's a lot to go into. I've touched on that before. But anyway, Christ was in the Old Testament. "Let us not tempt Christ, as some of them tempted and were destroyed of serpents," because snakes came to them and was biting them and was killing them. "Neither murmur, as some of them also murmured and were destroyed of the destroyer." Now notice, murmur is put in there with fornication and tempting God and idolatry. Murmur is a bad thing. Complaining is a bad thing. That's what I'm trying to show you. "Neither murmur, as some of them also murmured and were destroyed. Now all these things happened to them for examples, and they are written for our admonition," or our warning, to help us to not make the same mistakes, "upon whom the ends of the world are come," or the end of the age, this time of that we're in right now, the time of Christ, waiting on his return. "Wherefore let him that thinks he stands take heed lest he fall." So we need to look at these examples and take heed lest we fall by the same example of lack of faith, of lack of trust in God when things happen, or murmuring or complaining. Let's go then to Philippians chapter 2, starting with verse 14. "Do all things without murmuring and without disputing," arguing, "that you may be blameless, harmless, the sons of God, without rebuke," without anybody being able to say, "Hey, look at what he's doing." Do it without complaining. This is the word of God. In the midst, you know, "do all these things that you may be blameless in the middle of a crooked and perverse nation, among whom you shine as lights in the world, holding forth the word of life." Now, we're not going to shine as lights in the world if we're always bitter and complaining and why God doing this, and I don't understand why I can't have more money, and I don't understand all these things, anything, whatever it may be.
We have to shine his lights. We have to trust, just like the trust I've been building up to here. Now let's look at Luke 8, along the same lines, but just changing it just a little bit, maybe. Luke 8, starting with 22. You see, they were in a boat on the lake. Now it came to pass on a certain day that he went into a ship and his disciples said, and he said to his disciples, let's go over to the other side of the lake. And they launched forth, but as they sailed, Jesus fell asleep, and there came down a storm of wind upon the lake, and they were filled with water and were in jeopardy. Now this was a big storm because they were filled with water. You don't take a ship like that and fill it with water easy without it being a big storm. Now, right off the bat, you got to think, well, why did God let a storm come down? That was his son right there. His son had a mission to do. He's got to go to the cross. Look at the disciples. They hadn't done anything wrong. Why did God let this storm come? Well, why did he? Why does he let storms come in your life? Well, we may never know. Like Paul said, now we see through a glass darkly, but then we'll see face to face. There was a storm of wind, and they were in jeopardy. Listen, this is serious stuff. They were in jeopardy. The Bible says it. And they came to him and woke him and said, Master, Master, we're perishing here. Then he got up and rebuked the wind and the raging water, and they'd all just calmed down. And there was a great calm. And he said to them, where is your faith? Or where is your faith? How did he say it? I don't know for sure, but he got the point across, right? In other words, you shouldn't have been afraid. You said I was the Son of God. Did you think I was going to drown out here? Did you think the whole ship was going to go down? We was all going to drown with this great mission that you know we have to do? Where do you think God is just asleep? You know, what did they think? Well, if I was in a storm, you know, if you was in a storm, but you know, we got to remember that Jesus is in the boat with us if we're a Christian. Jesus is in the boat with us. He didn't say there wouldn't never be a storm. He didn't say your boat wouldn't get full of water, ready to sink. But he did say he'd deliver you, and he did it here, didn't he? He delivered them. He delivered them, just like he said in the Old Testament. Many are the afflictions of the righteous, many. But the Lord, Yahweh, delivers him out of them all. Not some of them, but all of them. It didn't say that we're not going to go through things. It said we are going to go through things. But it said have hope, have faith, have trust. Jesus is in the boat with you. Don't be afraid, because the fearful and unbelieving, in Revelation, it says, they shall not enter into God's kingdom, the fearful and unbelieving. Perfect love casts out fear. See, he wanted them not to be afraid, and he wants you not to be afraid. Why? He wants you to trust in him. He wants you to not murmur and complain. He wants, no matter if you have to go through what Noah went through, what Abraham went through, what these people in this boat went through, what the children of Israel went through with no water. Whatever you have to go through, these things were written for your example to do what? To trust in the Lord. The Bible says, whoever trusts in him shall not be ashamed. So, trust and hope. And don't quit, because many are the afflictions of the righteous. Afflictions is the word ra in the Hebrew. It means adversity, trouble, distress. Many are those things that come upon a Christian, but the Lord shall deliver you out of some of them. No, out of them all. Thank you, Jesus. Thank you, Father Yahweh. Blessed be your holy name for this promise. Let's stand on that promise. It's easy for me to sit here and say it.
When I get out there, out of this room, and I start living my life, I'm going to encounter things too. It's not as easy then, but it's not impossible because you got the Word and you got the Holy Spirit, and you got, that's all we have to trust in. Let's trust Him like He wants us to trust Him. And let's pray every day and read the Bible every day, because I don't see how we can make it if we don't. Because that faith comes by hearing, and hearing by the Word of God. And that's how you build your hope and your trust. All right. I hope you've enjoyed this, and we've got time for maybe a song or two. And join us Monday, 5 o'clock. If it's not 5, it'll be 5:30, but I'm pretty sure it's going to be 5 o'clock. And thank you very much for listening. God bless.

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We invite you to join us every Thursday at 5:30 p.m. here on WEPG. May God bless and keep you. Good night.

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0: Always good when an old friend swings by, and that's what we've got this time around with Kenny Chesney. He is back for more, and he's his latest one, Carry On. Kane Brown, just a couple minutes away, a song for his bride, and one that we know and love and, well, can never forget, from Kix and Ronnie.
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10: Mainly dry and muggy out there through your nighttime hours. Overnight lows into the upper 60s to near 70. For Friday, warm and humid again. Highs back into the 80s. But scattered showers and storms will become likely late, with more scattered showers and storms Friday night into Saturday. Highs Saturday, low closer to 80. 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

0: Well, we are playing it for you, the best country and nothing but. That includes fresh new songs as well as the ones we know and love. One from Dustin Lynch on the way in just a couple. I'm Steve Brewer. Make it a great one.
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10: Mainly dry and muggy out there through your nighttime hours. Overnight lows into the upper 60s to near 70. For Friday, warm and humid again. Highs back into the 80s. But scattered showers and storms will become likely late, with more scattered showers and storms Friday night into Saturday. Highs Saturday a little closer to 80. 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
2: ABC News, I'm Dave Packer. Even as Iran and the U.S. traded new strikes today, Iranian negotiators reached a tentative agreement to extend a ceasefire, but President Trump and Iran's supreme leader have yet to sign off. ABC's Ian